Johnny Gill's A Dance, A Kiss. Once upon a time, I was a little upset with him when he joined New Edition because I was like, wait a minute, what is going on? But over the years, I finally accepted him. Not that it really mattered, you know? And I felt the same way with En Vogue when their group lineup changed. Have you embraced the new trio? Are you wondering what Dawn is doing in her car? I thought she would have a reality show by now. So many questions. But until then, hold on.

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11: Skies will clear across southwest Michigan this evening and tonight, with temperatures dropping to the mid-40s. A cool start to what will be a beautiful weekend. Sunny skies on the way for Saturday across the area as high temperatures reach 70 degrees. Sunshine will continue Sunday. We'll call it mostly sunny with highs in the low 70s. Mostly sunny skies continue Monday with highs back into the low 70s before rain chances return by the middle of next week. Tracking southwest Michigan's weather, I'm Storm Teammate Meteorologist Blake Harms.
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Robin and Howard bring you the sounds of faith and joy on The Touch Gospel Saturday mornings. 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

0: In the world of Celebrityville, we're talking about R&B singer Kiki Wyatt. She was in jail for about 2 days. Now, the charges are kind of serious. Cruelty to children and terroristic threats. We don't know what led up to the arrest, but I'm sure the story will develop and spread like wildfire sooner than later.
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2: 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I know.

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1: I like the sinister beat.

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Of course, the good times are going to continue. The R&B that we have laid out is simply beautiful. Most def will be playing one of your favorites, like this one, Can't Take My Eyes Off You. Miss Lauryn Hill is on your radio.

0: Well, this finally landed on your small screen. We're talking about A Different World, the reboot. Many of the original characters are back. The theme song, I thought it was going to be done by Brandy, but I got to say that did not sound like her. I got to go back and listen because I thought it was a guy. But nonetheless, Tanisha Arnold's daughter is on the show and maybe some other kinfolk. You just got to watch and see on Netflix.
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13: Skies will clear across southwest Michigan this evening and tonight, with temperatures dropping to the mid-40s. A cool start to what will be a beautiful weekend. Sunny skies on the way for Saturday across the area as high temperatures reach 70 degrees. Sunshine will continue Sunday. We'll call it mostly sunny with highs in the low 70s. Mostly sunny skies continue Monday with highs back into the low 70s before rain chances return by the middle of next week. Tracking southwest Michigan's weather, I'm Storm Team 8 meteorologist Blake Harms.
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0: What is Bobby? Was it Bobby Womack that says, if you don't know me by now, I'm going to say the same thing. I've been on the radio station for a while, but this is kind of like my permanent time slot. So let me introduce myself. I am Elise Stewart, Darrell Jr.'s mom, and we'll be spending a lot of quality time together. At least I hope so. And if you don't mind, invite some friends to share the R&B with us.
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0: Reality personality Sydney Starr is still behind bars, and she's telling the courts, you know, life behind these bars are tough because I am a celebrity, and it's almost like people are pressuring me to do things and make money available because of who I am. Now, Sydney, and they're on some serious charges involving a 13-year-old boy, so I don't think that particular plea is going to work.
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I would say Babyface has a personality much like a lot of radio personalities. We are bolder on the mic. It doesn't apply to me. But then off the mic, we're very laid back. That's what a lot of people say. Him on stage, perfect. Off, super shy. So I guess you call it like a Beyonce with her other personality, Sasha. We all have a Sasha inside of us. This is Babyface going back in the day for that whip appeal.

Her name is spelled S-A-D-E, but you call her Sade. 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

0: They say a lot of songs don't become classic because we're just throwing them out there. And now you have AI creating these songs. But one thing for sure, Sunshine Anderson with Heard It All Before, when that drops in the club, that drops anywhere, we're going to dance to it because everybody loves it for so many years strong now. Great one, right?
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10: Fantastic weather on the way this weekend in southwest Michigan. We'll start our Saturday with lows in the mid-40s under clear skies. Sunshine expected through the day, along with a light northeast wind and a high temperature near 70. We'll warm to the low 70s for Sunday as mostly sunny skies continue. And rinse and repeat for Monday, mostly sunny and low 70s. Our next chance of rain holds off until the middle of next week as highs remain in the low 70s. Tracking southwest Michigan's weather, I'm CERM teammate meteorologist Blake Harms.
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0: One thing about Raheem Devon, he will show fan support right back. If you're ever out at an event and you share a video and it's popping, he will reshare it and put you on the map. So just keep that in mind should you ever get the opportunity to check him out in concert. The voice, oh, just as good as it is on the radio. What do they say? 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

0: Are you even real? I said, I'm going to get out this weekend, meet some new folks, and I want to have that feeling, see someone and think that. It's been a long time since that happened. Back in the early 90s, yes, but I'm going to save that story for my book.
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That silent treatment is one way to get what you want out of a person, but I want you to think, which zodiac sign based on your inner circle is not the one to try that silent treatment with? Because they might what? Just move on and not talk to you again, maybe for a year, or block you. I'm going to say in my circle, it's the Capricorns, because that's what I, Elise Stewart, fall up under. Hey, act like you know. Here's Case on your radio.

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13: Fantastic weather on the way this weekend in southwest Michigan. We'll start our Saturday with lows in the mid-40s under clear skies. Sunshine expected through the day, along with a light northeast wind and a high temperature near 70. We'll warm to the low 70s for Sunday as mostly sunny skies continue. And rinse and repeat for Monday, mostly sunny and low 70s. Our next chance of rain holds off until the middle of next week as highs remain in the low 70s. Tracking southwest Michigan's weather, I'm SRM teammate meteorologist Blake Harms.
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Fans of The View may have been thinking, what is up with Whoopi Goldberg? I heard she's going to be ghost for a while. Well, yeah, she's taking a temporary break to film the Obama-produced Netflix.

0: Dramedy, Women Like Us in New York. So it looks like for 2 weeks, she'll just be popping in on Mondays. Man, so many opportunities. She's had such an amazing life indeed. And I can't wait to see that for sure.
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0: And just like that, our time together is being cut or paused, let me say that. But I'll be back on Monday, 6 o'clock, and hopefully you and I will get to spend more quality time together. Have an amazing weekend, and don't feel like you got to do something, because sometimes doing nothing is just what the spirit needs. My name's Elise Stewart, and you can find me on social media too. Peace.
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0: Tim's What You Need. My name is August. I promise we have some great R&B in store for you. Let's keep it moving. 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

0: Genevieve Jordan Ward with Waiting Room. Now, Mark Lamont Hill says, joining the Joe Budden podcast gave audiences a chance to see a different side of him, despite early criticism that he was just too serious or wouldn't fit with the cast. Now, Hill says the show proved that everyone brings intelligence, perspective, and a different viewpoint of conversation.
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10: Fantastic weather on the way this weekend in southwest Michigan. We'll start our Saturday with lows in the mid-40s under clear skies. Sunshine expected through the day, along with a light northeast wind and a high temperature near 70. We'll warm to the low 70s for Sunday as mostly sunny skies continue. And rinse and repeat for Monday, mostly sunny and low 70s. Our next chance of rain holds off until the middle of next week as highs remain in the low 70s. Tracking southwest Michigan's weather, I'm CERM teammate meteorologist Blake Harms.
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0: Come on and get your step on. Yes, that is Snoop Dogg with Swiss Beats. It's August. Now, this is right here is pretty impressive. Madonna says, don't count her out. Now, she leads the 2026 MTV VMA nominations with 11, including Video Artist and Song of the Year. Other big names on the list includes Bruno Mars in the VMAs. They go down on September 27th in LA.
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say it. My name is August. Now, Kanye West is asking to push his October trial to May 27, saying that he needs more time to prepare and has possible performances in Russia. The sounds of Michael Jackson.

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0: Century with another hit. They call it Forever. I also call them the new school Jodeci. It's August now. Former NFL star Chris Johnson's ALS battle has changed life for his entire family, with his wife Brittany becoming his full-time caregiver as the disease impacts his ability to speak and move independently. Now Johnson says he remains focused on being a husband and a father, and ALS isn't changing who he is.
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10: Fantastic weather on the way this weekend in southwest Michigan. We'll start our Saturday with lows in the mid-40s under clear skies. Sunshine expected through the day, along with a light northeast wind and a high temperature near 70. We'll warm to the low 70s for Sunday as mostly sunny skies continue. And rinse and repeat for Monday, mostly sunny and low 70s. Our next chance of rain holds off until the middle of next week as highs remain in the low 70s. Tracking southwest Michigan's weather, I'm CERM teammate meteorologist Blake Harms.
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0: Chris Brown, Leon Thomas with Fallen, giving us a little old school flavor right there. And speaking of which, Chris Brown says he's done looking for validation from the industry after catching more heat over his past. Now, Breezy says he never asks for recognition and is letting the fans, the music, and the numbers speak for themselves. Hey, it sounds like he is standing on business when it comes to his legacy. So I am proud of you, C. Breezy.
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2: The U.S. Treasury quietly released its official financial report for 2025. It appears by its own numbers, the U.S. government seems insolvent. 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Add it all up, and it looks like the U.S. owes more than $130 trillion it doesn't have. 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

0: Jay Brown in late. I actually had the opportunity to meet Jay Brown before. He is such a nice, humble guy. I could see him being in the industry for a very, very long time. Now, Willow Smith says Will Smith has turned down movie roles to protect his peace at home, avoiding characters he felt carried energy that was too heavy to bring back to his family. More great R&B is on the way, so keep it right here, all right?
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803 Fresh Boots on the Ground. Now, you know it's always my pleasure to keep you moving and grooving. My name is August. Now, let's move things out. It's Lauryn Hill and D'Angelo. 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

0: We rocking with Bobby Brown. It's August. Now, Jay-Z is reflecting on how Biggie and Tupac's feud grew beyond the two rappers, saying it became super dangerous once the whole East Coast and West Coast rivalry just took over. He also revealed his friendship with Biggie put him close to the tension. He even took out a Cali-related line from Brooklyn's Finest to avoid getting involved. Still to come, we're from T-Pain, also a Jodeci.
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11: Fantastic weather on the way this weekend in southwest Michigan. We'll start our Saturday with lows in the mid-40s under clear skies. Sunshine expected through the day, along with a light northeast wind and a high temperature near 70. We'll warm to the low 70s for Sunday as mostly sunny skies continue. And rinse and repeat for Monday, mostly sunny and low 70s. Our next chance of rain holds off until the middle of next week as highs remain in the low 70s. Tracking southwest Michigan's weather, I'm SRM teammate meteorologist Blake Harms.
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0: 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Kehlani and Babyface up next.
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0: Kehlani bringing us a hit with Folded. Hey, a big congrats goes out to Colin Kaepernick. His memoir debuted at number one on a New York Times bestseller list. More great R&B is on the way.
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Hey, bitch, congrats goes out to Beyonce. She has a number one. It's August. 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Here's Montel Jordan. 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

0: Jalen George, my boo. Yeah, that definitely gets your juices flowing right now. Michael Jordan is putting his money behind the next generation of storytellers. 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
11: Fantastic weather on the way this weekend in southwest Michigan. We'll start our Saturday with lows in the mid-40s under clear skies. Sunshine expected through the day, along with a light northeast wind and a high temperature near 70. We'll warm to the low 70s for Sunday as mostly sunny skies continue. And rinse and repeat for Monday, mostly sunny and low 70s. Our next chance of rain holds off until the middle of next week as highs remain in the low 70s. Tracking southwest Michigan's weather, I'm from teammate meteorologist Blake Harms.
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0: Game Over when Johnny Gill grabs the mic. That's a dance, a kiss. It's August. And just a heads up, more than 167,000 pounds of beef, pork, and goat meat have been recalled after officials discovered the products were made without federal inspection and carried fake USDA inspection marks. Now, the USDA says more products could be added, and the investigation continues. And you know we will keep you up to date.
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0: Oh, yeah, Raheem Devon and you. Now, DJ Khaled left Drake off his list of favorite rappers, adding more fuel to rumors that they may be tension between the two. Ooh-wee.
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1: Yeah, ladies, I know you're tired of the same old thing. Things have become so mundane. I mean, your bedroom is just so cold. It's so cold, but I need to tell you, I got a strategy. We about to heat it up. Come on.

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That's Riches by Money Long. It's August. Now, Fat Joe says his name rings bells in the Bronx back in the day. He said he could park his Benz overnight with chains hanging inside and it would go untouched. Yeah, that's a big flex right there. His music's Soul Child.

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0: Century and Don't Mind It's August. Now, Todd Tucker continues to open up about his marriage to Candy. Now, Todd says one major incident involving another woman helped push his marriage to Candy towards divorce. And Todd says he wanted therapy and was willing to fight for their marriage, but eventually decided to bow out when he felt Candy wasn't willing to do the same.
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2: Here's the deal. The government is over $38 trillion in debt, which means the IRS isn't slowing down. And the tax code is complex and unforgiving. 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
10: Fantastic weather on the way this weekend in southwest Michigan. We'll start our Saturday with lows in the mid-40s under clear skies. Sunshine expected through the day, along with a light northeast wind and a high temperature near 70. We'll warm to the low 70s for Sunday as mostly sunny skies continue. And rinse and repeat for Monday, mostly sunny and low 70s. Our next chance of rain holds off until the middle of next week as highs remain in the low 70s. Tracking southwest Michigan's weather, I'm SRM teammate meteorologist Blake Harms.
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0: Dave Hollister, voodoo magic. Now, diesel prices are getting so crazy that some lawmakers want Trump to shut down diesel exports, saying the high prices are hitting farmers especially. Not just farmers, look in my pockets.
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0: 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That means he has joined the Barbie franchise with his own little doll, and it's so cute.
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The sounds of Ama featuring Brent Faiyaz and Needed Bad. My name is August. Now, diesel prices are out of control, and it's getting so crazy that some lawmakers want Trump to shut down diesel exports, saying the high prices are hitting farmers especially. Yeah, farmers, and also hitting me in my pockets. Here's BJ the Chicago Kid and Coco Jones.

0: Silent Treatment is October London. And I tell you what, I am so proud of Jhené Aiko. She earned her first number one album with Westside Whimsy, debuting at the top of Billboard's 274,000 units. Now it's her sixth top 10 album and the first female R&B album to reach number one in 2026. And I put my stamp of approval on it, so it's worth checking out. Yeah, I've been a day one fan of Jhené.
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14: Some patchy fog to start off our Saturday, plenty of sunshine moving forward, a beautiful afternoon with highs in the lower 70s. Through the overnight hours, we cool off back into the mid-40s. Sunshine looks to be with us again tomorrow with highs in the lower 70s. It does become slightly warmer transitioning into next week. Temperatures are likely to peak in the mid-70s on Tuesday afternoon. We're tracking the return of rain chances on Wednesday. Tracking Southwest Michigan's weather, I'm Storm Team Meteorologist Scott Larson.
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0: That's Neo. My name is August. Now, this is pretty cool. Knicks star Jalen Brunson is going from the basketball court to primetime TV. Oh, yes. He's set to guest star on Law & Order SVU after joking that he wanted a role on the show. And Brunson's character is still a mystery, but his cameo is scheduled to air on November 5th. I'll tell you, the best part of me going to New York last year was just seeing where some of the scenes were filmed in Central Park.
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96.5 WTOU, The Touch. This was yesterday. And this is today. We bring it all together. Today's best mix of R&B.

0: morning. Sea Breezy, Leon Thomas. Now, our girl, she is just warming up. Mariah Carey is bringing the Christmas spirit overseas. The Queen of Christmas announced the new 2026 Christmas time shows in the UK, kicking off on November 27th with stops in London and Manchester. More great R&B is still on the way.
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1: First of all, I have to be honest with you, baby. 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

Vinny V, the maitre d', serving you up on this Saturday morning. On deck, Jaheim, Whitney Houston, just to name a few. You ready? I'm ready. Let's go.

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14: Some patchy fog to start off our Saturday. Plenty of sunshine moving forward. A beautiful afternoon with highs in the lower 70s. Through the overnight hours, we cool off back into the mid-40s. Sunshine looks to be with us again tomorrow with highs in the lower 70s. It does become slightly warmer transitioning into next week. Temperatures are likely to peak in the mid-70s on Tuesday afternoon. We're tracking the return of rain chances on Wednesday. Tracking Southwest Michigan's weather, I'm Storm Team Meteorologist Scott Larson.
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0: Philadelphia's finest right there, Jill Scott and Don't Play. I got a classic from the Gap Band. It's All on Deck.
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Snoop Dogg right there with Swizzy. 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Ro James, all on deck. 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
13: Some patchy fog to start off our Saturday, plenty of sunshine moving forward, a beautiful afternoon with highs in the lower 70s. Through the overnight hours, we cool off back into the mid-40s. Sunshine looks to be with us again tomorrow with highs in the lower 70s. It does become slightly warmer transitioning into next week. Temperatures are likely to peak in the mid-70s on Tuesday afternoon. We're tracking the return of rain chances on Wednesday. Tracking Southwest Michigan's weather, I'm Storm Team Meteorologist Scott Larson.
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0: Let's say right there with Morning Dew. Matter of fact,
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0: to now two Grammy Award winning songwriter, Victoria. She did that. She calls that joint Reach Out.
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0: Good morning. This is the day which the Lord hath made. We will rejoice and be glad in it. Welcome to Gospel Saturday Morning with the Robinsons right here on the Touch WTOU in Kalamazoo, where your dial should read 96.5. We thank you for sharing with us on this beautiful September 25th. Fall is kind of brisk in the air. Amen.
1: Mm-hmm. I think we're a day late. Uh-huh. How about the 26th?
0: The 26th.
1: And just in case somebody's just waking up and they think it's still yesterday.
0: Yes,
1: I've done that before.
0: I'm still doing yesterday. Uh-huh. God bless.
1: It was a beautiful day.
0: What a lovely day we have today.
1: Yes, we have, because this is the day that the Lord hath made, and we will rejoice and be glad in it. It is Saturday, September 26th, 2026. It's about 43. Can you believe it? 43 degrees out there today. It was a beautiful full moon as we were leaving for the studios this morning, and we're just amazed at what God is doing.
0: Amen. We do thank you for tuning in, and just remain tuned in, because we have a lot of information that we want to give to you about what's going on in the next two or three weeks in Kalamazoo. But let us start with a scripture and a prayer. We're going to go to Galatians, what is commonly known as the fruit of the Spirit, and chapter 5, starting with verse 16, this portion entitled Walking in the Spirit. Let's read a few verses as we begin. I say then, walk in the Spirit, and you shall not fulfill the lust of the flesh. For the flesh lusts against the Spirit, and the Spirit against the flesh. And these are contrary to one another, so that you do not do the things that you wish. But if you are led by the Spirit, you are not under the law. Amen. Let us pray. Dear Heavenly Father, we thank you for this blessed day you've given us. This is the day that you have made, and we will rejoice and be glad in it. We thank you for each and every listener making this program possible. We pray that they receive something through prayer, through song, through scripture that'll improve their walk with you. And we just thank you. We bless your name in all things. In Jesus' name, let the church say amen.
1: Amen. You know, on yesterday, not only was it my brother Todd Lockett's 55th birthday and his 27th wedding anniversary to his wife Melinda, the day before the triplets, their kids, celebrated an 18th birthday. But yesterday was the 100th birthday of Mother, I'm going to have to say Mother, Stella Canales Underwood Peak Trice. And boy, the family celebrated. She's very modest and underspoken and quiet and didn't want a big, you know, to-do. But I'm so thankful that the family got a chance to celebrate 100 years of life with Miss Stella. So God bless you. To God be the glory. We're going to start it off today with the song simply called Galatians 5, 22, 23. Our theme is the fruit of the Spirit on this weekend. And we will be with you on today and tomorrow, the Lord willing. Tomorrow is the great musical celebrating the 54th anniversary of the Michigan Nightingales at First United tomorrow at 5. But we'll be in the studio, then we're going to get over there too if we can. We're going to do our best. But right now, we're going to start off with that. We've got Donna Lawrence, song called Spiritual, and more. Of course, your requests, give us a call and we will get those in as well. A lot of anniversaries, birthdays, and then at 10 o'clock, we have a special guest that we've not met before, gospel recording artist Lachelle Griffin, and we're going to introduce her to our community. So don't touch that dial.
0: Yes, and we are live in the studio. Our number, 269-349-1660. Please, as we say, get your request in early. Again, that number is 269-349-1660.
1: And the time is 8:05.

Javier Solis. Let me feel ya. All right, company, I need y'all to take a breath and take it.

Donna Lawrence and company with Spiritual right here on The Touch. Our theme today is the fruit of the Spirit. I tell you, somebody who's got all the fruit of the Spirit is Deacon Calvin Robinson, Sister Natalie Sunshine, and the whole family. We thank God, Alexander and family. We thank God for you all in Ohio. Gonna switch it on to Richard Smallwood, and the album is Portrait, and the song is Holy Spirit, right here on Gospel Saturday Morning with Robin and Howard on The Touch. It's 8:16.

0: Good morning. This is the day which the Lord hath made. We will rejoice and be glad in it. Welcome to Gospel Saturday Morning with the Robinsons in Kalamazoo, where your dial should read 96.5. Amen. We give a shout out to the Robinsons over in Columbus, Ohio, listening to us today. Deacon Calvin Robinson and his beautiful wife visiting Natalie, visiting their son, celebrating their grandkids' birthdays, and they're both pretty close to each other.
1: Did you say the children have birthdays like a day or so apart?
0: Yes, yes.
1: Okay.
0: Yes. Oh. It makes it how convenient.
1: Uh-huh.
0: Let us read our scripture again today. We're walking in the Spirit. We read verses 16 through 18, and now we'll pick up on verse 19 as we lead into the fruit of the Spirit.
1: What chapter and book?
0: Chapter 5 in the book of Galatians.
1: Okay, all right. Just in case somebody just tuning in.
0: Yes. Uh-huh. And we thank you, Brother Michael Robertson, for keeping a list of the scriptures as we read it. So Galatians chapter 5, starting with verse 19. Now the works of the flesh are evident, which are adultery, fornication, uncleanness, lewdness, idolatry, sorcery, hatred, contentions, jealousy, outburst of wrath, selfish ambitions, dissensions, heresies, envy, murders, drunkenness, revelries, and the like, of which I tell you beforehand, just as I also told you in the time past, that those who practice such things will not inherit the kingdom of God. And that's from the New King James Version, chapter 5 of Galatians, verses 19 through 21. Go ahead, dear, with what you have.
1: Thank you so much. You just heard from Richard Smallwood's Singers. The album Portrait took you back to 1990. And I'm listening. I said, boy, that sounds like our own Myron Cobbs. But that was Richard Smallwood. And we hope you're enjoying the music. Before that, we had Donald Lawrence and Company, the song Spiritual. And he also named the Fruit of the Spirit. I like how it says Fruit of the Spirit. And we also had the Fruit of the Spirit song, Galatians 5, 22, 23. And of course, Reverend Clay Evans started us off. We want to extend our condolences to Sister Carlicia Munn in the passing away of her father, Deacon Carl Munn. He was a deacon at Friendship Baptist Church, and we ask you to pray for her. Her mom just passed away within the last month or so, a few weeks ago, and so she's got a double heavy burden on her heart. So please keep that family lifted up. Also, Sister Reno, her dear friend, Brother Ray Scott, Renee James Scott, recently passed away, and those arrangements are pending. At this afternoon, there will be services at Open Door Church of God in Christ for Mark Anthony Hughes, actually visitation at 11, noon service at Greater Open Door on Phelps. Today was supposed to be the day he married the love of his life, Sister Gwen Hooker, but instead it will be a celebration of his life. There also be a visitation today for Autrell Devon Murray from 5 to 6:30 at Harper, and his service will be held tomorrow also at Harper, and we'll give you that information again at 11. Also in Benton Harbor today, from Robbins Brothers Funeral Home, Isael Jeremy Kimball, a memorial service at 11 o'clock at Full Gospel Tabernacle, and Deacon Jesse D. Adams, he was 94, that'll be at Greater Faith on East Britain in Benton Harbor. So we'll give you some birthdays, but I do have some anniversaries. We're going to celebrate also the goodness of God. Pastor Dr. Greg and Lady Gwen Jennings recently celebrated 45 years of marriage. Brother Gene and Sister Nancy Craven of the Church of Christ, 34 years. I'm going to move ahead a little bit to the 5th of October. Daniel and Daniela Butler, 13 years of marriage. Apostle Tyrus and Lady Tekoa Parnell, 25 years of marriage. And they are back in their original church location, the Sanctuary of Praise, on North Street, bordering between Rose and Burdick. So congratulations, they're back in that location. They've been married for 25 years. Minister Kareem and Talia Coleman, 14 years. Michael and Tori Barnes, they'll be married 12 years on the 27th. on tomorrow. Deacon Henry and Sister Diane Watson, 23 years of marriage tomorrow. Brother Tim and Sister Jackie Cobbs, 34 years of marriage on October 3rd. Johnny and Patricia Davis celebrating 37 years. And our longest married couple this week, Donald, known as Cup, and Pam Bowden, 49 years of marriage. So to God be the glory. It's coming up on 8:28. We'll be back after these important announcements with praise and worship right here on Gospel Saturday Morning.
0: We do thank you for listening. We're live in the studio. Our number 269-349-1660.
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4: Some patchy fog to start off our Saturday. Plenty of sunshine moving forward. A beautiful afternoon with highs in the lower 70s. Through the overnight hours, we cool off back into the mid-40s. Sunshine looks to be with us again tomorrow, with highs in the lower 70s. It does become slightly warmer transitioning into next week. Temperatures are likely to peak in the mid-70s on Tuesday afternoon. We're tracking the return of rain chances on Wednesday. Tracking Southwest Michigan's weather, I'm Storm Team Meteorologist Scott Larson.
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0: 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Let us continue with a part of our scripture today. We're going to go to Galatians 5, walking in the Spirit. We started with verse 16, and then the second portion we started with verse 19, but this time we'll start with verse 22 as we speak of this fruit of the Spirit. But the fruit of the Spirit is love, joy, peace, long-suffering, kindness, goodness, faithfulness, gentleness, self-control. Against such there is no law. And those who are Christ have crucified the flesh with his passions and desires. If we live in the Spirit, let us also walk in the Spirit. Let us not become conceited, provoking one another, envying one another. Amen. The Word of God. Galatians 5th chapter, verses 22 through verses 26. What do you have for us today?
1: All right. Thank you so much. The nine qualities or characteristics or traits of the fruit of the Spirit: love, caring deeply for others without conditions, joy, a deep inner gladness that does not depend on our circumstances, peace, a calm mind and heart during hard times, patience, waiting well and putting up with hard situations or people, kindness, treating others with care and a sweet spirit, that's kindness, goodness, doing what is right and helpful in everyday life, faithfulness, being loyal and trustworthy, gentleness, being humble and soft-spoken with others, self-control, managing your own actions and desires, the fruit of the Spirit. We've got some birthdays we want to just give to you in case you know these folks, and even if you don't, you can wish them a happy birthday. But I'm still old school. I like sending out birthday cards and picking up the phone or sending a message. But we want to wish again on yesterday, Mrs. Stella Canales Underwood Peak Trice, 100 years old. She is the senior most citizen at the Galilee Baptist Church as well. They celebrated her along with family and friends and others, and also at the NACD. So happy 100th birthday, Mother Stella. On today, Stanley Steps is 43. On Sunday, the 27th, which is tomorrow, Tyrone Bailey, 59. Dana Player Dowdell, 41. Dee Wilkerson, Avanette Morris and Angela Morris, Carol Green, 83, DeMarcus Williams Sr. On Monday, Patty Perry of Battle Creek, Kelsey Hamilton Layer, Brenda Hall Carter, 69. And on the 29th, Dana Cooper, Earlene McMichael Rutherford, Bishop Milton C. Woods, Trinity Williams, and Ayanna Google. On Wednesday the 30th, Diane Stafford Vandenberg, Lakeisha Gonzalez, and Minister Ron Duncan, Rashad Robinson, and Pam Bowden. In loving memory of the late Terry Mellinger, who served as a Kalamazoo Township Commissioner. On Thursday, October 1st, bringing in the beautiful month of October, LaShea Monique Hamilton Archer, Stephanie L. Johnson, Dr. Kimberly Thorpe, and on Friday the 2nd, Veronica Hemphill Thomas, Linda and Glenda Rawls, the twins, Zaria Lockett, 29, Alicia Gardner White, Commissioner Julie M. Rogers and Reverend Samuel Wiley, Devin Corner and J.J. McKenzie, and on, well, we'll wait for next Saturday, all right? We'll wait until it gets a little closer.
0: Amen. Coming up very soon, the annual NAACP Kalamazoo chapter, the Freedom Fund Banquet, coming October 3rd to the Radisson Plaza Hotel, entitled The Power of Love. The doors will open at 4 o'clock, and the banquet will start at 5 o'clock again at the Radisson Plaza Hotel. The awards that are going out this year: the Humanitarian Award will be to Pastor Lindsay Eugene Bell, Distinguished Veteran Award, John Kemp. Also, the Dr. Charles Warfield Youth Community Service Awards will go to first place Jalea Harris, second place Kawan Green Hemphill, third place Brooklyn Gardiner, and also the Vanguard Award going to the Stryker Johnson Foundation. Amen. If you'd like to attend the the program there, the Metropolitan branch of the NAACP, I would suggest you contact the NAACP chapter at the Douglas Community Center right away on Monday morning to see if tickets are still available. God bless.
1: All right. Excuse me. Marquise Gold and Fresh Start Worship. As we continue in worship, this song is called You Are. We're going to take you way back also to CeCe Winans' Alabaster Box. Angela Poole Marsh has a brand new song called Fragrance. So those are some of the songs you can look up for. We have The Prayer of Jabez by request. We have a request where I Can Only Imagine. And our special guest at 10 o'clock, Lachelle Griffin, on her album Free, recorded I Can Only Imagine. She did a beautiful rendition. So hopefully when she comes in, you can play that too. So keep it locked and you'll hear more great gospel. The time is 8:51.

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0: Good morning. This is the day which the Lord hath made. We will rejoice and be glad in it. Welcome to Gospel Saturday Morning with the Robinsons right here in the Touch in Kalamazoo. The dial is reading 96.5 on a beautiful Saturday morning. We just want to also remind you to save the date for the Northside Ministerial Alliance Community Prayer Breakfast. This will be held Tuesday, October 20th at 7:30 a.m. in the morning. Let me repeat, yes, 7:30 a.m. in the morning at the Mount Zion Baptist Church, 120 Roberson Street in Kalamazoo, Michigan. The speaker will be the Reverend Dr. Michael Neighbors of the Second Baptist Church in from Evanston, Illinois. I suggest you call Mount Zion to get ticket information so you can reserve your seat for this dynamic program. The number there is 388-3111. Again, that's 269-388-3111. God bless you.
1: All right. Thank you so much. And that is, you said, October the 20th, Tuesday morning at 7:30.
0: Yes, $25 a ticket and also a reduced rate if you buy a table of six. God bless.
1: Okay, thank you so much. Want to say happy birthday. That was Cece Winans. Her mom, the mom of the 10 Winans children, Mom Dolores Winans, recently celebrated her 90th birthday on September 22nd. I was listening on, I believe, Facebook, and her son, BB, had made up a song for his mom. I said, go on now, Winans family. You know that was a great gala celebration honoring the matriarch of the Winans family. Want to just again say happy birthday to all of those who are celebrating a birthday today or coming up or next week, ushering out the month of September going into October. The fall weather, you can tell it's falling. Fall is falling. Want to just let you know, if you like thrift shopping, the cancer store, the thrift store in Westwood Plaza, the last 5 days of the month, everything in the store is half off. So if you love thrift shopping and you want to keep in a good budget, there you go. Okay, just want to let you know that. Again, they're in Westwood Plaza. They moved down just a little bit. We're going to get back into the music. You know, we love the Canton Spirituals. We also had a request from Mother Pearlie Bracken. She wants to hear the Alabama Spirituals, because she's from Alabama, y'all, and they a good group. And this is Sean Jones, the late Sean Jones, leading this song. It's called But You Did. And so while we're in a quartet mode, we're also going to have some Canton Spirituals for you. And of course, if you have a request, please call us and we'll get that in ASAP. Thank you so much. It's 908.
0: Yes, we are live in the studio. Our number here, 269-349-1660. Get your request in early. And a reminder, 11 o'clock hour will be our homegoing bereavement.
1: And we do have arrangements for Dr. Gus Calbert as well. We'll give those to you at 11. Want to just briefly, before the next song, remind you that the Faith Temple Church of God, 402 South Westridge Avenue, has a fall revival coming up on Friday, October the 9th, and Sunday, October the 11th. The conductor is Evangelist Tanya Phillips from Muskegon. On that Friday night, the 9th, the services will start at 7, and then on that Sunday, the 11th, they will begin at 11. So everybody's invited to come out and just celebrate the Lord with the Faith Temple Church. God bless you.

0: Good morning. This is Gertrude Mills, and I listen to The Touch every Saturday morning, and I love to hear Harvey Watkins, and Sister Robinson always plays that just for me.
1: I had a dream one night. That I went home to live with Jesus. Can I get a witness? And when I got that, one of the first faces that I saw was Mama's face.

exercise. How many of y'all have a

I want to ask you something. I want to ask you just one second. Is it anybody here? Now don't y'all fool. Is it anybody here? Ever laid awake at night?

0: You're listening to Gospel Saturday Morning with the Robinsons right here on The Touch. We do thank you for sharing with us on this marvelous Saturday morning. We thank all our listeners for calling in. We had a call from Brother Jerome Bailey wishing his brother Tyrone Bailey a happy 59th birthday on tomorrow. We also wish you that very happy 59th birthday, Brother Tyrone Bailey. And also just a reminder, Kalamazoo's own Michigan Nightingales will be celebrating their 54th anniversary concert. That's this Sunday, September 27th at 5 o'clock p.m. A special guest will be the United Five of First United Baptist Church, and from Grand Rapids, the Gospel Believers. And also we have God's Posse as a special guest. Oh, I also see another one here, the New Spiritual Reflections. They'll all be there, plus more. This will be at the First United Baptist Church in the center of the city, where Christ is the center of the church. Location 821 South Burdick Street in Kalamazoo, Michigan.
1: All right. Thank you so much. You know, I don't know if this is accurate or not, but I think we're up all the way to 48 degrees. So, my goodness, we've tried to not turn on our heater yet. So, we got one space heater in the bedroom for nighttime. But other than that, you know, I'm trying to hold out and be tough, you know, because I feel like keep those dollars in our pocket rather than consumers.
0: Man, don't let our granddaughter Christy hear you. She wants you to be careful with those space heaters.
1: Right, very
0: Christy
1: careful.
0: Diller said, Grandmommy, be careful with that space
1: we
0: heater.
1: Are. So, we are.
0: All right, God bless.
1: You're so right. Thank you. On our birthday list on yesterday, Mother Stella Canales Underwood, Peak Trice, turned 100 years old, got a governor proclamation, and boy, thank you, family, for celebrating her, wonderful lady in our community. She's been a resident of the north side of Kalamazoo for 70 years, so how fitting to have those celebrations located right on the north side at Galilee and NACD. Birthdays today, Stanley Stapps. On tomorrow, you mentioned Tyrone. Also, Dana Player Dowdell, D. Wilkerson, Avanette, and Angela Morris, Carol Green, and DeMarcus Williams on Monday the 28th. Patty Perry, Kelsey Hamilton, Layer, Brenda Hall, Carter, Cousin Brenda, we call her. On Tuesday, Dana Cooper, Erlene McMichael Rutherford, Trinity Williams, Ayanna Google, Bishop Milton C. Woods of the Detroit area. And closing out the beautiful month of September, Diane Stafford Vandenberg, Lakeisha Gonzalez, Rashad Robinson, and Cousins Pam Bowden. Also, Minister Ron Duncan. And you know what? I found some music by him. He's quite a great singer here in Kalamazoo over at the Tabernacle Church of God in Christ. But he was also appeared in a song with the late Maddie Moss Clark and one of the choirs recorded at Bailey Cathedral from the album Watch Ye Therefore. We got a song called My God Can Do Anything featuring Minister Ron Duncan. Going to get that on in about 20 minutes, so you don't want to miss that. Also on the 30th, in loving memory of our friend Terry Mellinger. Thursday, bringing in October, LaShea Hamilton Archer, Stephanie Johnson, and Dr. Kimberly Thorpe. And on Friday, Veronica Hempill Thomas, Linda and Glenda Rawl, Zaria Lockett, Alicia Gardner White, Julie M. Rogers, J.J. McKenzie, Devin Corner, and the Reverend Samuel Wiley. We'll be back after these important commercial announcements with more great gospel music.
0: Amen. Praise the Lord. We are live in the studio. Our number 269-349-1660. You may get those requests in early, and we do have a special guest at the 10 o'clock hour, singer LaShea Griffin. So be careful. I mean, please tune in. Be with us at 10 o'clock.
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6: A beautiful fall weekend, plenty of sunshine throughout the day today with highs in the lower 70s, cooling back off into the mid-40s overnight. Sunshine is expected to carry forward into tomorrow with highs back in the lower 70s. It becomes just a touch warmer into next week. Highs will be in the mid-70s on Tuesday afternoon. That will be followed up by a slight cool down into the 60s, along with some rain chances stretched out toward next weekend. Tracking Southwest Michigan's weather, I'm Storm Team Meteorologist Scott Larson.
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9: Come on, let it rise. There's no place I'd rather be than right here, just you and me, asking you

By request, this song is going out to Brother Michael Robertson. Bless me, the prayer of Jabez. Also want to send it out to Jackie and Tim Cobbs on their anniversary. Yes.

0: You're listening to Gospel Saturday Morning with the Robinsons right here on the Touch WTOU in Kalamazoo. We're live in the studio, our number 269-349-1660. And just a reminder for those that we are celebrating Kalamazoo's own Michigan Nightingales 54th anniversary concert. This is going to be Sunday at 5 o'clock p.m. at the First United Baptist Church, and we'll have several guests there, the United Five of First United, the Gospel Believers of Grand Rapids, God's Posse, and also the New Spiritual Reflections will all be guests there at First United at 821 South Burdick Street in Kalamazoo at 5 o'clock p.m.
1: Amen. On tomorrow, amen.
0: Yes.
1: And God's Posse are all the way from Chicago, Illinois, so we're looking forward to hearing them, first time I believe in Kalamazoo, so we're grateful for that. The time is coming up on 9:46, and as promised, we're going to take you back to Dr. Maddie Moss Clark's presentation of the Michigan State Mass Choir from the album Watch Ye Therefore, featuring a very young, and he still is, Minister Ron Duncan on lead for the song My God Can Do Anything. We always love to hear Minister Duncan sing.
0: Yes, yes, yes, we do. And he's had a tremendous weight loss. Amen. He's
1: yes.
0: lost quite a bit of
1: yes,
0: weight there.
1: He has.
0: He's helping others with his I don't want to say secrets, but
1: his
0: things
1: journey.
0: He knows,
1: uh-huh.
0: his journey mm-hmm. through that through his weight loss.
1: Mm-hmm.
0: He's willing to help anybody else who's willing to do the same thing. He's looking great.
1: He is. He's lost about a whole man. I think he's at close to 200 pounds. So, I mean, he's really taken the weight off. So, to God be the glory. This is Minister Ron Duncan with My God Can Do Anything with Dr. Maddie Moss Clark and the Michigan State Mass Choir. Enjoy here on The Touch.

One more time. I just want to say, I need a witness up in here. I need a witness up there. For everything. I want to thank you for. I even want to thank you for. And every season. Y'all too quiet out there for me. Hey. Where that's

0: just want to say,
1: faith.
0: Can somebody in here say it?
1: Faith.
0: Somebody say,
1: Lord, I thank you.
0: Looking
1: back, now I can say, thank you for everything.
0: We're not finished yet. We're not finished, church. I just want to say,
1: faith.
0: Thank you for
1: sunshine.
0: I just want to say,

Brand new music by Lady Karen Clark Sheard and Kirk Franklin. Thank you for everything. You know, our special guest is in the studio along with the McGinnises, Sister Lady Lachelle Griffin. And we're going to let you hear a little bit from her, the title track from the album Free. And then the next voice you'll hear will be our special guest, Lachelle Griffin and friends, right here on The Touch. Thanks for listening. It's 9:57.

0: Good morning. You're listening to Gospel Saturday Morning with the Robinsons right here on The Touch in Kalamazoo, 96.5 on your dial. We thank you for listening on this beautiful Saturday morning. We've got a beautiful guest in the studio that we've been waiting to hear from, and my lovely wife's going to introduce her to us at this time.
1: Well, I want to thank you, honey, and thank you, Kalamazoo and surrounding areas, as they say, globally, whoever's listening all over, wherever you're calling and listening from, we thank you for it. And we're so glad to welcome into the studio Sister Lachelle Griffin. Good morning to you.
2: Good morning. It is such an honor and a privilege to be here with the both of you, Mr. and Mrs. Robinson. I appreciate you all so much, and I'm excited to be here.
1: We're excited to have you, and I'm going to just say hi to the gentleman and lady that made this possible,
2: yes,
1: in the personage, and he's going to be all like, I'm out of here. But Mr. Frank McGinnis, could you just say hi to our family, to our Touch family?
3: Hello, Kalamazoo. Hello, everybody. Thank you, Elder Howard and Sister Robin. Appreciate it.
1: Now, go ahead.
0: Oh, before you go too far, we must also say that he's very gifted.
2: Yes.
0: He is extremely gifted and in music ministry. God bless.
1: Mm-hmm. And many other ways, and in hospitality as well. I can attest to that. But before you leave, you know, he was just going to drop our guest off and just drive around and listen on the radio. But can you, nobody knows her in this room better than you and your wife, May. Could you give us a little introduction to who Sister Lachelle Griffin is, Brother McGinnis?
3: Yeah, absolutely. So Sister Lachelle, she and I have been worshiping together since, I want to say 88, maybe, no, 96.
2: Yeah.
3: And we've been friends forever. Her husband, her whole family sings.
1: Mm-hmm. Okay.
3: They're all around the globe singing. They're all in the churches singing in the Detroit area. And so as I was writing worship songs for the church, her and her husband were actually the lead worshipers.
1: Mm.
3: And so we grew a friendship together and recorded quite a few things together. And I'm just happy to have her here. This is the first time she's been in Kalamazoo with us.
1: Okay.
3: And just a phenomenal heart, a phenomenal mm-hmm. singer. And man, she really has a heart for the Lord. I don't really know much else to say. I think she's been doing this long enough that she can speak for herself.
1: Speak for herself.
3: But my
1: okay.
3: wife May and I are just absolutely floored to have her here.
1: Mm-hmm.
3: And I wanted to introduce her to the two of you so much. So I'm glad we're here. Thanks for inviting us. And
1: thanks
3: for welcoming us.
1: And thanks for making the connection. And when you mentioned your whole family singing,
2: yes,
1: I was, you know, doing a little bit of studying and background and research. And your whole family, you all did some kind of Oprah challenge or something? What was that all about?
2: Well, before I mention that, mm-hmm. I want to say that our friendship goes way back, even before the Mr. and Mrs. McGinnis.
1: Oh.
2: It goes back to elementary school with
1: really?
2: May and I. So
1: really?
2: that childhood friend. And so that, had it not been for that,
1: mm-hmm.
2: that would not have
1: that
2: sparked
1: connection.
2: Everything else. So everything is in mm-hmm. divine order. So thank you, May, my sister. I love you. Yes, please come and say something.
0: We're going to have Nay come in here, and we want to introduce
2: yes.
0: May.
1: Mm-hmm. Hey, Miss May.
4: Hello.
2: So shy.
4: Hi, I'm, well, May McGinnis, and yes, me and Lachelle have been friends since
2: yeah.
4: elementary school.
1: Wow, those
2: yes.
1: are the best yeah. friends. Yeah.
2: Yes,
4: so
2: sure.
4: I happened to see her at church.
2: Yes.
4: And I was like, wait a minute, I think I know her.
1: Really? Wow.
4: And that's how it started.
2: Yes.
1: Okay.
4: I introduced her to my husband.
2: Yes.
1: Okay.
2: I was introduced to my husband, so from there.
1: Mm-hmm. Oh, my goodness.
2: The connection, yes.
1: Okay.
4: And Lachelle, you have it from here.
1: Miss May behind
2: yes.
1: the scenes. Yes. But
2: yeah.
1: anyway, your whole family, as Brother McGinnis said, are singers.
2: And, yes.
1: Okay.
2: Yes. So it was back in 2003. I'll go as far mm-hmm. as back there. 2003, I had foot surgery.
1: Oh.
2: And it kept me from church. It kept mm. me from volunteering at the schools because I was a stay-at-home wife and mother
1: okay.
2: of five.
1: Mm.
2: And, you know, I had the foot surgery, so...
1: Mm.
2: Pastor Jay would always say, you know, keep a pad and pen near
1: mm-hmm.
2: you because you never know when the Lord is going to speak to you.
1: Okay.
2: You want to be able to write it down. If you fall back to sleep, you
1: mm-hmm.
2: still have that word from the Lord.
1: Uh-huh.
2: So I always kept a pad and pen near me. And I woke up because, you know, having foot surgery, of course, you're heavily medicated.
1: Okay.
2: And so I woke up in time and I heard just the end part of Oprah's show saying, if you're a mother, a wife, aunt or uncle, and you want to sing, send us your tape singing your favorite song a cappella.
1: Okay.
2: So they, of course, showed her address and everything. And I jotted that down, put it down, and I went back to sleep. And woke up and shared that, you know, with my husband, who at the time was like, are you crazy? Because you have on a shoe boot, you just had surgery, and you're on crutches, and you're a mother of five, you know. And so he was against it. It wasn't until our First Lady's mother, Mother Johnson, was the one who said, let that girl go. Let her go. She need to do this. But, you know, we thought at the time it was just giving, you know, everyday people opportunities to sing on her show. But prior to 2003 and having the surgery, my faith has always been, I said, one day I'm going to be on the Oprah Winfrey Show.
1: Okay.
2: And I will always share that with my children. I said, one day I'm going to be on the Oprah Winfrey Show. And they're like, okay, mama, you know. And but I kept that faith. And I didn't know how it was going to happen. I thought maybe it was to be a member, an audience member.
1: Okay.
2: Because she was always giving away good things, you know.
1: Cars.
2: I'm like, yeah, that would be awesome to be in her show, you know. And but God had bigger plans. And when that opportunity came, and finally I came to church, and I never forget, I was looking like Eddie Munster. My hair had overgrown, and it had that little V thing in the middle, and I had on a big thermal shirt and big jogging pants, and sat in the back of the church with my legs still elevated. And at the end of the service, I call Frank McGinnis, I call him minister. That's that's always, you know, that's my brother. I said minister. And so he's like, I got you. He said, let's, you know, after everybody leave, we can do. And so I sang a medley of songs. And then I never forget that he called and said, Sister Lachelle, I just felt led in my spirit to remove everything else. And you kept Amazing Grace, right? And then didn't realize that was Oprah's favorite song.
1: Wow.
2: And so sent that out, right? And when I sent that out, they then responded to us and they said that we would like to send you out a packet that you have to complete. And it was in January at this point, and I was back driving again. And so dropped the kids off to school. Now, I received the packet on the 13th, had to turn it in on the 14th, which was my birthday.
1: Okay.
2: The day before, blue skies. It was cold, but it was beautiful. Then the 14th, here comes a blizzard.
1: Oh, my goodness.
2: So I'm trying to trek through the traffic. The kids are being called, you know, home. You know, the schools were closing. I had to get them from school, get them settled at home. I had to go and get this packet sent out and then pick up my husband from work. And so we got to UPS store or FedEx in just enough time.
1: Oh, wow.
2: Because they, you know, weren't able to get everything, you know, to us. And so then I received the notice that they accepted everything. But prior to receiving all of the information, I had to go to my church because they had the packet that had been lost in transit. I said, there are only two places you're going to find me, at home and at church.
1: Okay.
2: So they were like, you know, check the church because, and it was just, the snow was so high, and they were saying, don't go in, don't, and I floored it in there. And I'm trekking through with a shoe boot on to the church doors, right? I opened up the elevator shaft there. This huge packet is submerged in air.
1: Oh, my.
2: There's no way that by weight it should have fallen over. And what, you know, mail carrier is not just going to throw it in. That thing was placed so strategically in place where all I had to do was take my two fingers and pull it out. That packet was so heavy. I said it was only the Lord. Had it fallen in, I would not have been on the Oprah show. I would have missed my opportunity.
1: Oh, my goodness.
2: Yeah, so
1: those God moments.
2: Yes.
1: Wow. Well, congratulations.
2: Thank you.
1: And you've recorded a number of albums.
2: Yes.
1: Okay.
2: Yes.
1: And I'm always curious. You know, you, a lot of the gospel greats, you always, when you hear their stories, I'm always great. What's the first song you remember singing in church, and about how old were you? When you realize, or your family or folks, that girl can sing.
2: The funny thing is, I come from a singing family,
1: okay.
2: Right? So when you are around veterans mm. and you're trying to sing something, they don't always, you know, give you the feedback that mm. you're expecting.
1: Okay.
2: Oh, that's good, baby. Mm. You know, that's about it. So that's what I received.
1: Okay.
2: You know, ironically, it was Amazing Grace years ago, because my grandmother, who I felt was could have been Mahalia Jackson's mm. sister.
1: Oh, wow.
2: Her gift was so beautiful, and she inspired me, mm-hmm. you know. And so a lot of things that I sing, I think of her, and mm. I keep her in mind as I'm singing it.
1: Mm-hmm.
2: And so many people say, oh, you sound like your grandma,
1: wow.
2: you know. Like, that is
1: what
2: such an honor, you know.
1: Mm.
2: Grandma used to walk to church floors, and that wig would be shaking. But she had such an anointing on
1: yes.
2: her that she loved the Lord and just believed in worship. So I learned mm-hmm. that from my grandmother, and my grandmother instilled that into my mother, and she mm-hmm. instilled that into us.
1: And we have, as our guest, in case you're just tuning in, Sister Lachelle Griffin from Detroit. Is
2: yes,
1: that correct? From
2: yes.
1: You know, some music greats in Detroit area. You know, we have a listener. One of her favorite songs is I Can Only Imagine. And as I was listening to your album Free, I'm like, oh, she did a rendition of I Can Only Imagine.
2: Yes.
1: So this listener's name is Alice Haywood.
2: Aww.
1: She happens to be a cousin.
2: All right.
1: And
2: Sister
1: so,
2: Haywood.
1: Yeah. So how did you, out of all the songs you could have recorded,
2: yeah.
1: what made you select I Can Only Imagine to put on your album?
2: Yes. I'm a versatile person.
1: Mm-hmm.
2: I love music that reaches everyone,
1: mm-hmm.
2: and I love CCM music.
1: Mm-hmm.
2: I love Mercy Me. I mm-hmm. have listened to Mercy Me for years,
1: mm-hmm.
2: and that song, when it was presented to me as one of my options,
1: mm-hmm.
2: I had many options,
1: mm-hmm.
2: but that one, I said, yes,
1: mm-hmm.
2: I want to do this, because I absolutely love that song, and
1: oh.
2: so I pray that when you all listen, that it blesses your heart. It definitely blessed mine, and I can only
1: mm-hmm.
2: imagine. And this is what it's going to be like
1: mm-hmm.
2: when we embrace and our Father embraces us in heaven. So,
1: well,
2: amen.
1: Hold on, Sister Alice. You requested this even before you knew Sister Lachelle Griffin sings it. So we're going to play this just for you. Then we'll be back with our special guest. The time is 10:13.

0: All right. Oh, my goodness. Yeah. Praise the Lord.
1: Hallelujah.
0: I can only imagine. Got to send it out to Mother Callie Rucker. Please shout her out because she loves
1: Thank
0: that.
1: Thank you, Mother Rucker. Yes. Bless your heart.
0: That's one of her favorites as well, she and Brother Art. So God bless you. Well, let me ask you, going forward, what's coming up for LaShelle Griffin? What can we expect or expect the unexpected?
1: Yes, I'm so excited. Where God has me right now, I'm in a transitional place, you know, which is good. I just created my business that I launched. It's Ivory Wings Productions.
0: Oh.
1: And I have, and the logo represents a butterfly and an elephant, which were my mother's favorite insect and an animal.
0: Okay.
1: And so the butterfly represents transition and rebirth.
0: Mm-hmm.
1: The elephant represents wisdom and strength.
0: Okay.
1: And all of which was my mother, you know.
0: Wow.
1: She transitioned on to be with the Lord 2 years ago. Mm. And so during that time, I just had been in a place where it's like, Lord, just show me, just, you know, cover me, keep me. Like, I was just not in the best place, you know, to be. And, you know, after, I would say going back to really 2014 when Lee passed away, and life had changed for me drastically the year before. It was just something that I wasn't expecting, you know, and it caused me to not love myself. And so I have since gotten connected with my church that I'm so thankful to be a part of, Life Church Southfield. So shout out to my pastors, Pastor Allen and Pastor Marcia Tumpkin, and the Life Church family. We have many locations, but I'm at the Southfield location where we're doing life together, you know, and it's been such a blessing. But since being there, I have revamped my love for myself. So I'm going through this self-love journey where I understand that God loves me, and he loves me first, and it's okay for me to love myself, you know. And so with that, I am back to getting ready to get in the studio with my brother. I can't wait. We have some good music coming, y'all. It's so awesome. You know, I thank God for the doors that were open. Some have closed, but that's okay, because when some close, that means more doors are opening.
0: That's right.
1: And so I just see things so clearly now. I love where I'm at, just growing and just trusting God. I'm thankful to the Lord for my family. You know, a mother of five, you know, three sons, two daughters, and 14 grandbabies.
0: Breaks.
1: Right?
0: How many grandbabies?
1: 14.
0: Oh, my Lord. Y'all took to be fruitful and multiply on verbatim to the next level. Wow.
1: Yes. Oh, my goodness.
0: Congratulations.
1: So, thank you. Thank you. So I'm just grateful for that. And I'm a bunny mom as well.
0: Okay.
1: There are a lot of things that, you know, people that say, what do you not know about LaShelle?
0: Right.
1: She's a funny mom.
0: Okay.
1: I am that mother with strollers and outfits and snacks and, you know, baby bag and all that good stuff.
0: Okay. Wow.
1: Yes, but
0: okay.
1: I'm thankful for where God has taken me. We're working on getting ready to work on new music. I want to be back out there and writing again. I'd stop my writing.
0: Mm.
1: Yeah, so I'm back to that again. I believe in God, you know. I you know, briefly, well, I will say from 2012 to 2020 was Detroit Pistons anthem singer. And I'm thankful for that. That door, I was Ashley Stewart's spokesperson, spokesmodel for a couple of years back in 2004 to 2006.
0: Okay.
1: That opened some doors, and I sang for President Barack Obama seven times during his first run for presidency.
0: Okay.
1: Yeah, so I've just been doing wherever God will have me to be. That's where I'm at.
0: All right. My goodness. Well, mm-hmm. we're so grateful that you guys took time to stop by, and I know you're busy, and I know the McGinnises are giving you the royal treatment,
1: yes.
0: and they could write a book on hospitality.
1: Listen.
0: I tell you that, just gracious hosts, and so. But we are so grateful, and I don't know if in closing, if you have anything you want to add or let people know how they can get your music.
1: Yes,
0: I don't know if you still got CDs and albums, or how they can get it now.
1: So I have CDs that are still out. They can mm-hmm. still get them through Amazon.
0: Okay.
1: I have a ton full in my closet that I was willing to give away. And I'm still willing to give them away. Just sow a seed, you know.
0: Mm-hmm.
1: So that's the old music. But moving forward for the mm-hmm. new music, my brother is going to be the avenue where
0: okay.
1: I'll be able to express that. But you all can find me on social media under mm-hmm. Lashelle Renee. That's LASHELL space. And then there is Renee, RENEE. And you'll see me in a black dress. That will be me with short hair, no longer with the long hair. And also the same for Instagram, Lashelle Renee. And that way I can update you all as I receive more information on the music that we're getting ready to hit the studios today.
0: Okay.
1: So I'm going to do my me, get my warming up going and get in there and put it down, right?
2: Amen.
1: Amen.
0: All right. Well, thank you so very much.
1: Thank you
0: and
1: for having
0: me. We are so glad to meet you.
3: Yes, we are. And we also thank the McGinnises
1: yes,
3: for being our
1: you.
3: New go-to person in the gospel community,
1: yes.
3: as that's a divine connection that we have
1: yes.
3: with them right now, and we thank you for it.
1: Listen, if they had the opportunity to open up a bread and breakfast, they would thrive in that
0: yes.
1: business. It's going to be hard for me to go home, I tell you.
0: I know, that's right. Well, thank you so much, Sister Lashelle Griffin, Lashelle Renee on social media. And on my Facebook page, I've got that beautiful picture of you that
1: you
0: mentioned with the short hair and the black dress and the backdrop.
1: Yes.
0: So we're grateful, and we hope you have a blessed rest of your day.
1: Yes,
0: and Brother McGinnis, don't work her too hard now.
2: Okay.
0: Yeah, right. Okay. All right. But thank you so much.
1: Thank you.
0: To God be the glory.
1: Sister Robinson. Yes. Amen.
0: Our honor. Amen. We'll be back with more great gospel music after these important announcements here on The Touch. And then at 11 o'clock, top of the hour, we'll have our bereavement time. God bless you.
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8: A beautiful fall weekend, plenty of sunshine throughout the day today with highs in the lower 70s, cooling back off into the mid-40s overnight. Sunshine is expected to carry forward into tomorrow with highs back in the lower 70s. It becomes just a touch warmer into next week. Highs will be in the mid-70s on Tuesday afternoon. That will be followed up by a slight cool down into the 60s, along with some rain chances stretched out toward next weekend. Trekking Southwest Michigan's weather, I'm Storm Team Meteorologist Scott Larson.
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0: This is Lisa Knowles Smith and the Brown Singers Promises 2.0 version. Want to send this out all the way to Lawrenceville, Douglasville, Georgia, to the Wilsons and the Dunnigans, and our own sweet Georgia peach herself, Miss CJ Morris. Enjoy.
1: Let's also send that out to Gene Wright, Deacon Gene
0: all
1: Wright.
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1: I am Mother Mildred Bolden, and I listen to Brother Howard and Sister Robin every Saturday morning on their Gospel Hour, and I praise God for the service that they are rendering to the community, and I pray that God give them a long life and health, that they will continue to be able to serve the community. 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

0: Thank you for listening to Gospel Saturday Morning with the Robinsons right here at the Touch in Kalamazoo 96.5 on the dial. This is a very special part of this program. This is our homegoing bereavement portion. At this time, we will be acknowledging those who've recently transitioned from life as we know it to their eternal and everlasting reward. We like to thank our local funeral homes and friends for giving us information on our dearly departed. We'll start this portion with the scripture from St. John, the 11th chapter, a portion of the 25th and 26th verse, as Jesus speaks, "I am the resurrection and the life. He that believeth in me, though he were dead, yet shall he live. And whosoever believeth and whosoever liveth and believeth in me shall never die. Believest thou this?" Amen. The word of God from John 11, verses 25 and 26. And now we'll have our first reading.
1: Thank you so much. From our local funeral homes, the Harper Funeral Home on Douglas Avenue, services are underway right now at Open Door Church of God in Christ on Phelps Street for Mark Anthony Hughes. He was 63. Visitation is going on until noon when the service will begin. Today was the day Mark was supposed to unite in marriage with his fiancée, Gwendolyn Hooker, and so this day was chosen to celebrate his life. Services for Autrell Devon Murray, who was 52, there'll be a visitation this afternoon from 5 to 6:30 at Harper, and the funeral services will be held tomorrow, 2:30 visitation, 3:30 service at Harper Funeral Home. Again, that's Sunday for Autrell Murray. The Ophel Funeral Home of Grand Rapids, services are pending there for Renee Willis. She was 63. From the Whitley Memorial Funeral Home on Balch Avenue, services for Dr. Gus Calbert, longtime Kalamazoo resident. He was 72 years old, passed away in Texas. The visitation will be next Friday from 5 to 7 at Whitley Memorial Funeral Home, and then Dr. Calbert's services will be held on next Saturday, October 3rd, at Second Baptist Church on Rose Street, 10 o'clock family hour, 11 o'clock service. Services for Mrs. Gladys Z. Glenn, she was 87, will be held on Friday, October 9th at Whitley Memorial, 10 o'clock family hour, and then the service will be from 11 to noon. Services for Shakira Alicia Charisse Prather, who was 32, of Battle Creek. Services were held this past Wednesday at Whitley. From the Betzler Life Story Funeral Home on Stadium Drive, there will be a memorial service on Monday, October 5th for Marianne Houston. Mrs. Houston was 91. There will be visitation at 10, and then a mass of Christian burial at 11 o'clock at the St. Joe Catholic Church on Lake Street. From the Joders McLean Funeral Home on South Burdick, services are pending there for Mr. Renee James Scott. He was 77, affectionately known as Ray, and a song has been requested in his memory, Last Mile of the Way, longtime good friend of our own Sister Reno. From the Honer Funeral Home in Three Rivers, services were yesterday for William Allen Arnold. He was 45, known as Billy. That took place at the New Jerusalem Baptist Church in Three Rivers. Services at Baxter Funeral Home are pending for Ilana Monique Barnes. She was 50, and Baxter's in Battle Creek. From the Starks family of funeral homes, there's a celebration of life next Saturday, October 3rd, for John Wayne Pruitt. Mr. Pruitt was 72, of Covert. That service will be 12 noon at the Faith Temple of Christ on M-140 Highway. Services for Mamie Lee Manning, who was 83. There'll be a wake on Thursday, October 1st, from 4 to 6 at Phil Brandt on Bailey Street in South Haven. And then there'll be a graveside memorial at 10 o'clock. Excuse me, that's going to be Friday, October 2nd at 11 a.m. at the Covert Cemetery, again for Mamie Lee Manning. Emmanuel Funeral Services, pending services for Quatila D. Robertson. She was 46. From Robbins Brothers on Fair Street in Benton Harbor, Memorial services are going on right now for Isael Jeremy Kimball, age 38, at Full Gospel Tabernacle on Territorial, Benton Harbor. Also going on, Deacon Jesse D. Adams. He was 94. That's taking place at Greater Faith on Britain. Pending with Robin's brothers, Elijah Darrell Allen. He was 20. Mother Aubrey Dale Gunn, 76. Adela Cruz, 49. Services yesterday for Nicole D. Bell. She was 52. That took place at Second Baptist in Benton Harbor. Pending, Samuel Bledsoe, 87. Isaac Parker III, 61. Betty Jean Hurd, aged 80. From the Evans and Brown Funeral Home of Saginaw, services were held this past Wednesday for Tanisha Sanders, age 47, at New Bethel Missionary Baptist Cathedral of Saginaw. Mrs. Sanders was the niece of Kalamazoo's Willa Sanders Walters. And lastly, services are pending locally for Deacon Carl Munn. He was a deacon at Friendship Baptist Church, and our condolences are extended to his family, including his beautiful daughter, Carlicia Munn.
0: Amen. Praise the Lord. That's the end of our first reading. These few songs will minister to you at this time. If you have questions, you can use this opportunity to call us, 269-349-1660. Also, listen for the second reading. There could be additions at that time, so please listen to the second reading. We are live in Kalamazoo, Gospel Saturday Morning.
1: Amen. It's 11:06. Sean Jones and the Believers are coming back from the Victory CD, Return No More. And we also have music by the Chicago Mass Choir. I pray we'll all be ready. And then the conclusion of the matter, the last mile of the way. When you've done all you can, you've gone the last mile of the way. You can't do no more. We leave you in the hands of the Lord, those mighty good hands to be in.

Whenever you think about the condition of our world, whenever you watch the news, whenever you read the newspaper, there's always bad news. Kind of makes you long for a place that the Bible talks about where the wicked will cease from troubling and the weary will be at rest. I want to put it in songs, express the way I feel.

0: Thank you for staying tuned to Gospel Saturday Morning with the Robinsons. We're in the midst of our homegoing bereavement portion, and at this time we will have our second reading. Listen carefully. There could be additions at this time. We are live in the studio in Kalamazoo. Our number 269-349-1660.
1: You know, we did have a caller inquiring how to get in touch with Riverside Cemetery. It's a city-owned cemetery. You can call the city of Kalamazoo. You can dial 311, or you can also dial the number 337-8227. 337-8227. That cemetery was established in 1862, covers about close to 100 acres of land. From the Harper Funeral Home, services are being held right now for Mark Anthony Hughes at Open Door Church of God in Christ on the east side. There'll be a visitation this afternoon for Autrell Devon Murray from 5 to 6:30 at Harper, and then the service will be held tomorrow, which is Sunday, at 2:30 for family hour, 3:30. Again, that'll be at Harper Funeral Home as well. From the Ophiel Funeral Home in Grand Rapids, services are pending for Renee Willis. She was a resident, a native of Kalamazoo. From the Whitley Memorial Funeral Home on Balch, services will be held next Saturday for Dr. Gus Calbert. He was 72 years old. That family hour will be at 10 o'clock, service at Second Baptist Church. And there will be a visitation the day before, which will be Friday, October 2nd, from 5 to 7 at Whitley Memorial, Dr. Gus Calbert. Services for Gladys Z. Glenn will be held on Friday, October 9th at Whitley, 10 o'clock visitation, and the service from 11 till noon. Services were held for Shakira Alicia Sharice Prather on last Wednesday. From the Betzler Life Story Funeral Home on Stadium Drive, there will be a memorial service on Monday, October 5th for Marianne Houston, 10 o'clock family hour. The mass starts at 11 at St. Joe on Lake Street. From Joderson McCline, services are pending there for Renee James Scott, known as Ray. And again, that's from Joderson McCline. And the song Last Mile of the Way, we played in memory of him. And also for Sister Marie Bennett Ware and family and the loss of her 17-year-old great-grandson, Julian, I believe was his name, of Ohio, Euclid, Ohio. From Honer Brothers in Three Rivers, services were held yesterday for William Allen Arnold, known as Billy. From Baxter Funeral Home, services are pending for Ilana Monique Barnes in Battle Creek. Starks Family Funeral Home, celebration of life next Saturday for John Wayne Pruitt of Covert. That's going to take place at noon at the Faith Temple of Christ Church on M140 in Covert. And services for Mamie Lee Manning. There will be a wake on Thursday, October 1st from 4 to 6 at Phil Brandt on Bailey Street in South Haven. And then there will be a graveside memorial on Friday, October 2nd at 11 a.m. at the Covert Cemetery. From the Emmanuel Funeral Services in Benton Harbor, services pending there for Quatela D. Robertson. Robbins Brothers, two services underway as we speak. Isael Jeremy Kimball at Full Gospel Tabernacle and Deacon Jesse D. Adams at Greater Faith. Pending, Elijah Darrell Allard, Mother Aubrey Dale Gunn, Adela Cruz, Samuel Bledsoe, Isaac Parker III, and Betty Jean Hurd. Services were held on yesterday for Nicole D. Bell. And from the Evans and Brown Funeral Home in Saginaw, services were held Wednesday for Tanisha Sanders. And that took place at the New Birth Missionary Baptist Cathedral. And Miss Sanders has an aunt here in Kalamazoo, Willa Sanders Walters. So that concludes our listings for this time.
0: Yes, God bless you. And before we move on, I just want you all to know that the 54th Michigan Nightingales anniversary concert is tomorrow, Sunday the 27th at 5 o'clock p.m. at the First United Baptist Church, 821 South Burdick Street. We will see you there Sunday, which is tomorrow, at 5 o'clock p.m.
1: God's Posse of Chicago is coming all the way from the Windy City, along with the Gospel Believers of Grand Rapids and more great guests.
0: Amen.
1: So we'll see you.
0: Please come early.
1: Mm-hmm. We're coming back. I had a request from Sister Mary McPherson, who recently celebrated a birthday. We've got the gospel for Brother George Dean. One more blessing. And if that's not the right one, we're going to do, ooh-wee, another blessing. Hopefully we get one of them right for you. So God bless. Thanks for calling and thanks for listening.
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5: A beautiful fall weekend, plenty of sunshine throughout the day today with highs in the lower 70s, cooling back off into the mid-40s overnight. Sunshine is expected to carry forward into tomorrow with highs back in the lower 70s. It becomes just a touch warmer into next week. Highs will be in the mid-70s on Tuesday afternoon. That will be followed up by a slight cool down into the 60s, along with some rain chances stretched out toward next weekend. Tracking Southwest Michigan's weather, I'm Storm Team Meteorologist Scott Larson.
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0: Thank you for listening to Gospel Saturday Morning with the Robinsons right here on The Touch. I've got an announcement here from the Galilee Baptist Church announcing their after-school program. The Galilee Baptist Church after-school program is an after-school program designed to provide a safe and supportive environment for children ages 5 to 14 years of age, helps them complete their homework, also provides tutoring. There's a free meal available, and it's Tuesday through Friday from 3:30 p.m. to 6:30 p.m. And for more information, please contact the Galilee Baptist Church, 269-349-5597, 269-349-5597. This is a much-needed program for many of our young people.
1: Oh, yes.
0: To help them with their schoolwork.
1: To help them excel. Thank you. For our anniversary list, Pastor Dr. Greg and Lady Gwen Jennings, 45 years. Brother Gene and Sister Nancy Craven, 34 years. Apostle Tyrus and Lady Tekoa Parnell, 25 years. Ministers Kareem and Talia Coleman, 14 years. Michael and Tori Barnes, 12 years. Deacon Henry and Sister Diane Watson, 23 years of marriage. Brother Tim and Sister Jackie Cobbs, 34 years. Johnny and Patricia Davis, owners of Davis Delectables, 37 years of marriage. And topping

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0: I know y'all don't like that type of singing.

0: Can I get a witness? How many know that we serve? Can I say that verse again?
1: Well, it's about time for us to decrease and let our next host come on, speak on it with our own AA in just a few minutes at 12. Just want you to hear, experience a little bit of God's posse. Very special guests of the Michigan Nightingales on tomorrow at 5 at First United. It also includes the United 5, the Gospel Believers out of Grand Rapids, and Sincere Praise, I believe, also out of Grand Rapids. So we're going to have a great time at 5 o'clock tomorrow. But right now, we're going to take you way back to the live recording, one of the greatest gospel-selling albums of all time. Here is Aretha Franklin with James Cleveland and that California Mass Choir, On Our Way, from the Amazing Grace CD. We hope you enjoy it. The time is 11:43.

0: You've been listening to Gospel Saturday Morning with the Robinsons. We thank you for sharing with us on this beautiful Saturday afternoon. It's time for us to close. We're opening up the door for a double A on today with Speak On It. We're so glad to have Magic D in the house. Anything in closing, dear, as you go?
1: We hope to see you or listen to you or hear from you on tomorrow from 1 to 3 for the Sunday Overflow. And, of course, we want to meet you. What they used to say, don't just meet us there, beat us there at First United at 5 for the Nightingales' 54th anniversary.
0: And as we close, just a small portion of scripture from Galatians 5, as we talked about the fruit of the Spirit today, we go to verse 22, where it states, the fruit of the Spirit is love, joy, peace, long-suffering, kindness, goodness, faithfulness, gentleness, self-control. Against such there is no law. Amen. Let us pray, dear God. We thank you again for another day you've given us. We thank you for your grace. We thank you for your mercy. We thank you for your truth. And we pray that someone receives something that helped them with their walk with God on today. We bless your name in all things. In Jesus' name we say, let the church say, Amen. And to those that are doing that great work, as Nehemiah did in the book of Nehemiah, we ask you to
1: stay on the wall
0: and don't come down.
1: Don't come down. Amen. We again thank you, and we'll see you. God bless you. Going to leave you with a song. We forgot to play Stay on the Wall. Hold on.
2: Stay up on the wall. Don't come down. We got too much.
1: Bye-bye, Cy, Jonathan, Christiana, Alexis, and Alyssa. We love you guys.
3: Bye, Grandpa. Bye, Grandpa. Love you guys.
1: Love you, too. Now I can say it. The last song of our broadcast day is the Christian Airs, and the song is called Radio Angels. Deacon Watson, I'm going to send this out to you and your lovely bride as well, because you're the one who first brought this song to our attention and gave us the album.

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1: We had a message from Sister Raminia, and she wanted to dedicate the song, I Pray We All Be Ready, in loving memory of Sister Kimblin Ross, who passed away earlier this year. God bless you.
0: Some very special people, and that is our gospel radio announcers. Well, they really mean a lot to us. They do so much, but get so little recognition.

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0: All right, all right, all right. Good afternoon to you. The time on the clock is 12 o'clock p.m. on this Saturday. The last Saturday, is it? In September. The year is going by really fast, y'all. Hopefully you have, and yes, I'm going to bring it up. Those of you who said, I'm going to make this New Year resolution, all those types of things. Hopefully you got to at least your halfway mark. You know, it's been said so many times that those resolutions kind of go out the window after a couple weeks. So I don't know what the final stat on that is, but, you know, just for fun, I'm going to look it up and share that out with you guys. On the other side of the board, I have the one, the only, Magic D. She is back, y'all. She's back. So you know what to do. Give us a call and say hey to her. 269-349-1660. Right now you're tuned in to Speak On It, but she will be here to do her show. She might have a few things for you. I don't know. So you just got to stick and stay. Magic, how you doing?
1: Oh my goodness. I'm feeling a whole lot better than I was last weekend. This weekend is a whole another thing. But last weekend, I really wish I had. Remember when you was a kid? Did you ever make cootie catchers?
0: Yes. Yes, I did.
1: I wish I had one because I caught some cooties from some kids. I'm sure I caught it from being around a bunch of different students from and the sniffles and the seasons change. So.
0: From the babies?
1: Yes. That had me out. I normally don't make a habit of licking my hands and all that or put my hands near my face or anything. But, you know,
0: Right. Sprays
1: happen. You know, you sneeze out in the air and all that, you don't know. So I was dealing with that. Definitely had, I don't even know if folks would have recognized my voice, AA.
0: Ooh.
1: It was quite different.
0: It was deep.
1: It was raspy. Yeah, just raspy.
0: Raspy
1: dry.
0: You know, that's funny because mine does that throughout the year. It just goes up and down. The raspy, high raspy, deep raspy, low raspy. All that. I don't stay the low register too much. You see how I had to bend down low.
1: But you know, when I came in the studio, it was smelling like wafting, like halls, like the cold. You know, I think that's that time of the year. Where,
0: it is.
1: Just making sure we're trying to keep those nasal passages open and our throats coated with medicine. But yes, thank you for asking. Yep, so I'm back at it. So hope you all, like she said, stay after Speak On It. Heard the show last week, even though I wasn't in the studio. I did hear the show and heard from a number of the guests that you had on, the young people on doing great things with inner city youth. So a great opportunity for our up-and-coming students.
0: Our leaders,
1: leaders. Some of them, you know, do a great job already. Mm-hmm. And our mentors, you know, to their peers already in school.
0: Yes.
1: So, you know, having a venue, you know, you at the helm, you know, others, having a venue, a platform for them to be able to develop and showcase
0: their
1: leadership and skills.
0: It's been such an amazing journey with them. And then to, as you well know, watching the kids that come in at one level, say kindergarten, and they grow up, you watch them and you remember all of these things and some of the things they say. Even now, these are high schoolers. Mm-hmm. Oh, I can't do that, Miss Angela. I can't do that. I'm shy. I don't know. I'm interested in this, but people are going to laugh. It's like, it's about individuality. Build on that. And that is the cool thing.
1: Yeah.
0: That, you know, is what you need to focus on, you know, the flex, if you will, being yourself. And if that means you wear nothing but cotton material, that's on you. It's healthy anyway.
1: It is. It breathes. And,
0: absolutely.
1: You know, what I found, you know, growing up too, is that a lot of things that we may not think is cool because we want to be our own individual people, mm-hmm. our autonomy, mm-hmm. people think that's cool.
0: Right.
1: So it takes you to step out aside of, you know, following behind everybody, being a sheep,
0: mm-hmm.
1: to, you know, set like, oh, snap, I can, you know, I can be fresh.
0: Yes.
1: You know, I can, you know, do this and that, and people will appreciate. They're not making fun of me, you know, that they are, because they hate on you.
0: Mm-hmm.
1: You know, so they just don't know how to put it in a positive way.
0: Mm-mm. Wishing they could be you.
1: Yeah, they have that courage.
0: Yeah.
1: You know, to be able to put themselves out there to be different.
0: Yeah. Yeah. And be proud about it. Yeah. You know, walk in that. And then for them, it would be beautiful to get them to encourage others, their peers, to do the same. You know, and yes, it's okay. And that's the one thing we have gotten too far away from, you know, in this thing called life, especially in these United States. Why? Because I live here. The scope is here, right? And there's too many, I want to be this, I want to be that, and I want to be this. But you go outside and you're looking like all the rest of them, you know? You're sounding like your language, your speech, your cadence, all of that is like them. It's like, it's okay. It is really okay to be individual.
1: Yes, and that brings up a quick point. So in the classroom, and I went to go support, I just peeked my head in a different room. Mm-hmm. And some of y'all know me, don't be judging me. But anyway, there were, you know, some students that weren't doing what they were supposed to do. And I mean, to a point, you know, they're being kids, but yeah, you get no better.
0: Yeah.
1: So I asked this particular student, why are you continuing to do that when you know you're not supposed to, and an adult is trying to give you instructions?
0: Mm-hmm.
1: So I said, would you be doing what you're doing right now if you were at a well child checkup, you know, waiting to see your doctor with your adult? Mm. You know what my student said?
2: What's that?
1: No. And I said, really? And I said, why not?
0: You're not supposed to act like that.
1: Because the doctor would not be able to do their job.
0: Oh, so they know.
1: So I was like, I said the student's name, and I was like, you know what? You need to start treating me like a doctor. I said, when you're doing what you're doing, not doing like I asked you to do, or the expectation, because the doctor doesn't come in the room and tell you to be quiet. Mm-hmm. You're sitting there quiet and waiting for them to come in there. That is what students today need to be doing with their teachers. You need to be going to your room, because that's what the expectation is.
0: Yeah.
1: It's to sit and be quiet, not playing with Pokemon cards or whatever it is that you're doing.
0: Mm-hmm.
1: So you telling me that you know the difference between professions. So that spoke volumes to me, AA, that a lot of students do not value teachers the way that they value doctors.
0: Wow. Wow. So in that, we need to find something we can turn. Actually, that was a paradigm shift, if he got it, or if the child got it. That was a paradigm shift. It's like, okay, I'm supposed to be this way at the doctor's office, and I'm at school, and I go to the classroom where there is another adult at the helm, right?
1: Right.
0: I should be that way. The paradigm shift, hopefully he got it. You're supposed to be that way and realize just because they're different, there's doesn't mean there's any less respect given.
1: Yes. So I think the student, like, got it. Well, you know, I think I saw some cylinders firing. You know, that's no different than, you know, when we go into different professions, we expect people to look a certain way.
0: Yeah.
1: So I know for I have a lot of teacher colleagues, and I know people. We know people in
0: Absolutely.
1: The schools, right?
0: Yes.
1: And do we always dress professionally? No. Do some of the adults get accused of looking like some of the students? Yes. Yes, they do. You know, so I think, you know, we're saying that AA, do we have more respect for, you know, like bankers because they dress a certain way? So we have less respect if they're coming into the office wearing casual, like they're ready to go play tennis or something like that. Mm-hmm. Or we're our doctors, you know, they have shorts underneath their white coats.
0: Yeah.
1: Are we going to think differently of them because of that?
0: No.
1: You know, what I see is that an educator can go to their building and be dressed in their Sunday best almost and still going to get the same behaviors as someone that rolled out of the bed in their jams and go stand in front of some students.
0: Right, right.
1: Same. I think it's the same.
0: It is. It is. Hopefully, I don't know, maybe you are going to be leaning into this, and, you know, an academy.
1: I want people to call it, like, I want to know, is it just me? You know, like I said, I do talk to teachers.
0: Right.
1: You know, so it's not like I'm making this up.
0: Mm-hmm.
1: You know, and they might not necessarily agree with everything that I'm saying.
0: Right.
1: Call in.
0: Right. Please call in.
1: Parents,
0: matter of fact, call
1: in.
0: Now.
1: Yes.
0: If you're listening, call now, 269-349-1660. What do you think? Share your thoughts Wow. While you're thinking about that, I agree with you, you know, regardless of as to what the uniform of the day is, respect still needs to be given. We need to go back to, some call it old fashioned, I call it just the right thing to do. Respecting those who are older than you, those who are more experienced than you, respecting your elders is what my grandmama called it, and my mom, and you know, all of them. And it went on down. Respect, general respect, not only for the elders, but for self. Mm-hmm. And anybody you're walking past, don't walk past like you don't see them, you know?
1: Yes, that's the big thing, too. You greet your students, and they will walk like they don't see you, or they look at you like a deer in the headlight look. Mm-hmm. It's like, you're not going to speak?
0: Open your mouth.
1: Yes.
0: Or how about if you don't want to speak, throw the hand up.
1: Yes. You know? Or nod. Something to acknowledge.
0: Now, I get it when you're older and maybe there's a little bit of an issue going on between individuals. You can either choose not to speak because you know something. You know, that's, if you have nothing to say, don't say anything at all. That's another old adage.
1: Yeah.
0: But typically when you're a child and you're in the age of being reared, if you will, I'm using all these old-fashioned terms. Growing up, developing, there are some things that young people should just be doing. It should be in all vernacular of education. And education goes beyond the textbook. I'm not just I'm not just confining it to textbook. I don't like that at all. We can learn from everywhere, and we should learn from everywhere. And, you know, put those in. Mix it up. Turn it into a big production, big cake. And it shall be good. You know, respect is okay. But again, as we touched on a couple weeks ago, and that was the parent is the first teacher, the caregivers, you know, wherever that child lays his or her head down that night to get up the next morning, the first teacher. And you know, there's nothing wrong with the parents and caregivers partnering with the instructors at whatever learning institution they're going to, because the child needs to see that teamwork approach. What do you think?
1: I agree with that. And, you know, I'm getting off topic a little bit, but I think it carries on into some of the things that we're seeing in the news. So I don't know about UAA, but recently in the news, Battle Creek, Andy Kellogg Elementary School, the young student brought a weapon to school and the discharge in the school. You know, so now we're getting into where, you know, it's definitely a community issue that's outside the house now. You know, it's a community issue. But we also dealing with law, so I think it's changed, but I know the age of reason for Michigan is seven.
0: Mm-hmm.
1: And I think they even changed it to like 10, where, you know, you can be prosecuted as an adult.
0: Isn't that something?
1: So we have all these redirects and all these different things that we have are doing for our youth, because they're still developing, right?
0: Mm-hmm.
1: But the law does not see that as such.
0: Not at all. And that's another thing that needs to be a community conversation, you know, multiple times. There have been, but that needs to happen more regularly, because parents are, what you messing with my child for?
1: But it goes back to home, that conversation, home, home, home, home, home.
0: Yeah. So we can't just release our children out. And it's that school's job. It's the teacher's job. It's that counselor's job. It's the coach's job. Why didn't you tell them? No, what's going on with you, parent? It is your responsibility. And how about this? It's still your responsibility. If you feel you can't, then it's your responsibility to pull someone in who can. And keep doing it until that right connection happens with your child.
1: Yes, amen to that. And AA, you know, thank you, because a lot of times that is not uplifted. It is exhausting, you know, being a parent, even after you turn 18.
0: Hey.
1: Turn it loose. No, but, you know, it takes a lot to parent, and it can be tiresome. But, you know, here in Kalamazoo, we definitely have a village here. And there's really, I'm not going to say there's not an excuse. The only excuse is you're not seeking it. There's so many people here.
0: Yeah.
1: Social media, y'all know me at AA available.
0: There it is.
1: If you don't see us out in the street, you know we're going to be up in here on Saturday.
0: So give us a call.
1: Yes.
0: 269-349-1660. Magic with the Nuggets. Yes. Thank you so very, very much. Anything in closing?
1: if you're going to be over Western Campus, make sure you give yourself a little extra time. Folks going to be tailgating. You know, we got that big game kickoff at 3:30. The other Broncos is at Idaho, Boise.
0: Yeah.
1: So it's going to be a good game. It's going to be some nice weather.
0: Uh-huh. You know? 70 is it going to be today?
1: Yeah, I think so. Perfect weather. And
0: we froze last night.
1: I know. It was chilly. You know, my heat been kicking on AA. I had mine on a certain point. I was like, I'm going to thug it out, put on some sweaters. I can't do it. Yeah, I know I like my tropics. I got on low, though, but it was low enough where it kicked on. I don't care.
0: Well, the thing is, everybody knows that has been, you know, that's a friend of mine on the book. I do it every year. It's a standoff between me and consumers. I do know this, and I'm so sad about it. Because of someone else in the home, he said that he's going on. I was like, wait a minute. I can't do my standoff? That's over.
1: Yeah, that's the, you got to think about others in that case.
0: Like, oh, well, we need to move to an island then.
1: Everything's high. I'd rather pay a little bit extra for my comforts, you know, inside.
0: Yeah. But this is still September. That's my issue with it. It's still September.
1: Tell Mother Nature not to let it get in the 40s at night.
0: I know. And then I can be okay. Yeah. We'll be fine, right?
1: I think so. But I was like, what's that noise? Oh, it was furnace.
0: It was the furnace.
1: It was the furnace.
0: Okay. Okay, furnace. The furnace said, yeah, I'm going to kick on.
1: Yeah, I'm glad you kicked on furnace because there were some times it struggled.
0: I remember that too. And speaking of struggle, remember, y'all, you know, while we are approaching those colder temperatures, make sure we're checking on our older citizens, older family members, making sure that they're okay. And Consumers has a special plan where they can put their appliances on. Of course, you got to pay for it. But, you know, I've seen it be a benefit to some.
1: Yeah.
0: So those heaters, those water heaters, the furnaces, refrigerator, I think the large appliances, that there's a plan for that. So be careful, y'all. And here's another thing that you're not really used to hearing, and I'm going to bring that back too. Stay hydrated. Yes, even in the colder, drier temperatures. Yes, stay hydrated.
1: Oh my gosh, that wind going to whip them lips. Mm. Yeah, if you're not hydrated from the inside, you're going to have chapped lips. Yep, sandpaper. Lips going to look all crusty.
0: Yes. Yes.
1: Going to hurt.
0: Skin going to peel. Yeah.
1: Looks
0: it's
1: going to
0: be bad.
1: And then, you know, Kalamazoo, I'm not talking about y'all. We don't have necessarily best quality water today with, and we just got off that water boil advisory.
0: Yeah.
1: So just a lot of challenges there.
0: Just, hey, be careful. Get that. We'll talk about what we can do.
1: Yes.
0: On another time.
1: Yes.
0: Yeah. To stay healthier, you know, move to a size healthy. That's what it's all about. And so whatever that is to you, every little bit helps. So start small. You know, start small. Thank you so much, Magic.
1: Oh, yes, it's tea
0: on
1: time.
0: The intro. Hey.
1: Yes.
0: Tea time. Well, y'all, that is Conversation with AA and Magic at the top of the hour. Speak on it. Stick and stay, because guess what? There's going to be announcements, things going on in the community and surrounding areas. Guests today will be calling in from Battle Creek. There's a play that's going to be happening real soon. It's called A Touch of Faith. You want to stick and stay and hear more about that. There's, I don't know if you guys have seen it, but 269 Day is coming up. That's coming up. You're going to have fun listening to that. Of course, there's going to be music. I'm going to pull something out of the old Health Moments bag that I used to do a long, long time ago. I just think it's apropos for the time. And of course, we got Black History Pages coming up. So you don't want to go anywhere. 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
7: A beautiful fall weekend, plenty of sunshine throughout the day today with highs in the lower 70s, cooling back off into the mid-40s overnight. Sunshine is expected to carry forward into tomorrow with highs back in the lower 70s. It becomes just a touch warmer into next week. Highs will be in the mid-70s on Tuesday afternoon. That will be followed up by a slight cool down into the 60s, along with some rain chances stretched out toward next weekend. Tracking Southwest Michigan's weather, I'm Storm Team Meteorologist Scott Larson.
8: Cause that's exactly what I am. Not fragile, sacred. Not breakable, anointed. Not something you tiptoe around out of fear, but something you move toward with reverence, with intention, with a spirit that knows the difference between a woman and a wonder. See, I'm not the kind of soul you stumble into.

0: All right, all right. Again, that was Handle Me Like a Blessing. How many of you feel that? How many of you felt that that resonated with your spirit? Handle Me Like a Blessing. All right. Something you cherish, something you treat gently, softly, kindly. Don't take for granted. Don't disrespect. Being handled like a blessing is a true gift, a divine gift. And now it is time for your girl, your sister, your neighbor, your cousin, your friend, your diamond in the rough to give you some information, give you some news you can use, things going on in and around this very community. We'll be striking up today, 269 Day, Kalamazoo, September 26th. That's today, 4 to 11 p.m., featuring Big L and Code Blue X, DJ Ron, E-Rock, all happening today. Where is it going to take place? I'm glad you asked. At the Haymarket Plaza, 139 North Edwards. That's downtown Kalamazoo. Some of the things you can expect are food vendors, retail and merch vendors, as well as beverage vendors. Again, 269 Day is today. 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If you have something going on and you want the community to know about it, do the same. 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Champagne Life Promotions presents the 5th annual Fall Comedy Jam with host Mr. Yes, I Said It, and headlining is La La Love. And this is in memory of Keisha Cole. It's going to take place in Battle Creek at the Courtyard Marriott, 12891 Harper Village Drive, Saturday, October 3rd. The doors will open at 7 p.m. and the show will start at 8. There will be a cash bar and food. You will hear from comedians William Harvey, Duke, and Brandon Quishon. All right. 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If you need to or would like to reserve a table of six or more. Again, this is the 5th annual Fall Comedy Jam in Battle Creek, Saturday, October 3rd. And then you need to mark your calendars for October 8th, 6:30 to 8:30 p.m. Join us for the Speak It Forward listening sessions. Youth voices matter. When you speak, community moves forward. It's going to take place again October 8th, 6:30 to 8:30 p.m. The doors will open at 6 p.m. and it's going to be on at the Arcus Center for Social Justice on the campus of K College, 205 Monroe Street. Food will be served and sounds will be provided by DJ Boogie. All right. Please RSVP and hear from some of our powerful voices in the community and learn about the work in schools and the community and explore ways to get involved. I'm going to give you some more little background music here. Want to also let you know, October 3rd is the local branch, Metropolitan Kalamazoo NAACP, their 47th annual Freedom Fund Banquet, where the theme is Power of Love. The Power of Love. It's going to be held at the Radisson Plaza Hotel. The doors will open at 4 o'clock p.m. and the program will begin at 5 o'clock. I'll give you the names of the awardees a little bit later in the show. Kalamazoo Food Truck Rally. They want everyone to join them October 9th from 5 to 9 p.m. at Kalamazoo Farmers Market, which is located at 1204 Bank Street right here in Kalamazoo. It's that time to see a lot of pumpkins, the cranberries, and cinnamon aromas in the air. Soups and stews cooking, spiced apples, apple cider, warm cider, all of that stuff. It is the festival time. So again, Kalamazoo Food Truck Rally, they're kicking off the Harvest Fest October 9th, 5 to 9 p.m. at the Kalamazoo Farmers Market on Bank Street. And Mike Check and Connect featuring the one and only Gabriel Giron, okay? It's going to take place October 13th, 6:30 to 9 p.m. And they want you in the seats to join them. 315 West Michigan Ave. There's a suggestion to get in. And this is the first time in over 20 years Gabe has performed solo. So I'm sure that is going to be a treat. Mark your calendars, friends. Save the date also for Inner City Youth for Change, where they lead, learn, and serve in this community and around the world. It's a fundraiser. It's going to be an evening of hearing, excuse me, of hearing our young people's stories, their lived experience, and learn about the opportunities through this organization. Join us for an open house style fundraiser and hear directly from our students, our leaders of tomorrow, our mentors, as well as staff, and learn more about the org, learn how you can get your young person involved, and more to come. There will be food. Yes. Come and stroll. It is free, but please register, okay? 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We're investing in generation of leaders, expanding access to life-changing experiences, help breaking cycles of generational poverty, and we're helping to strengthen this community. Black Saturday. Black Saturday is coming up, so you want to mark your calendars. This is happening over in Battle Creek. Black Saturday is taking place Saturday, November 28th. They're going to travel. The Great Lakes Crossing Outlet is where they're going in Auburn Hills. They're going to meet at Lakeview Square Mall at 9 a.m. and will be turned at 6 p.m. For more information on that, please contact Kia at 269-456-1127. 269-456-1127. Swinging it back over here to Kalamazoo, the NAACP Poetry Slam and Open Mic event, Saturday, October 3rd, 6 to 8 p.m. at Cafe Rica. All right, share a 3-minute piece that aligns with NAACP's mission. Our mission is to achieve equity, political rights, and solution inclusion by advancing policies and practices that expand human and civil rights, eliminate discrimination, and accelerate the well-being, education, and economic security of Black people and all persons of color. This is taking place again, NAACP, but this is Battle Creek branch, all right? For questions, call 269-832-1632. 269-832-1632. Envy Me Creations presents the Sweetest Treat Vendor Day. Sweetest Day, October 17th from noon to 5 p.m. at the Crossroads Mall. There's going to be local bakers, sweet creators, unique treats, and all in one place. Don't miss it. Mark your calendars again, Saturday, October 17th, 12 to 5 p.m. And hang on, caller. I see you. Caller, you're on the air. Speak on it.
1: Good morning, Double A.
0: Good morning. How are you?
1: We are doing great.
0: All right. I let everybody know at the top of the show that someone is going to be calling in and give us some exciting news about an exciting show coming up. So let's roll with it. Let everybody know who you are and where you're calling from all the way over there.
1: All right, great. Well, hello, Angela, and thanks for having us. I'm Wanda Towns, the writer and producer of Touch of Faith.
0: Yes.
1: And I have with me Jennifer LeGrand, who is the executive administrator.
0: Mm-hmm.
1: And we're glad to be here on the show today to talk about the Touch of Faith.
0: I am so happy you had the time to, let everybody know what's going on with this piece. What inspired you to write it? It's typically something is going on in someone's own family, own circle, or something you read about or know. You see, you know, either directly or indirectly. What was the inspiration with this piece?
1: Well, the inspiration came from life itself.
0: Mm-hmm.
1: We all have to go through things. We go through hurt, misunderstandings, broken relationships, and moments that test our faith. So I wanted to create a story that people could see themselves in while showing that difficult circumstances do not necessarily have to be the end of the story. There can still be forgiveness, healing, and restoration within our lives. So it's not a story of any particular family. It's just inspired by situations and emotions that many families can relate to now. High gas prices, you know, inflation, cost of living.
0: Ooh-wee, yes.
1: So I wanted to bring a show that will, you know, lift us up and inspire us and give us hope.
0: Mm-hmm. And that's definitely what we need.
1: Yeah, absolutely. Sometimes faith is all we have, and it's what keeps us moving forward.
0: Absolutely. And so this particular show, thank you for bringing reality to stage. Sometimes, you know, people get the message, you know, in various ways, through music, through seeing something on television, through hearing stories, all of that, through dance. It's just a number of things where we can get messages across. And the idea, the hope is that the message or messages in this particular production will be received by many. Is this a play for all ages?
1: Absolutely. It is a faith-based play for all ages.
0: Wonderful. And

0: I want them to be able to laugh, feel, think, and leave talking. Most of all, I want people to leave with hope, remembering that circumstances can change, relationships, that it can heal, forgiveness is possible, and faith can carry us through difficult seasons.
1: Oh, wow. Oh, wow. Thank you so much for that.
0: You're welcome.
1: Indeed, indeed. So October 10th, the show, you're going to have two shows. And then if it's really, really, really, really good and a lot of people need to knock down doors so they can see this piece, is it going to go on another couple weekends?
2: Well, that's our hope, Angela.
1: I like putting it out there.
2: That everyone will be inspired by the show and that it will be the talk of the town and the surrounding areas.
1: Mm-hmm. For such a time as this, there needs to be more community. There needs to be more healing. There needs to be more ability to talk about the hard things together and get through those. Right?
2: Yes.
1: So want to lift up the names of the individuals who are acting in this production?
2: Well, we have a very large production. We have Leona Evans, who we call our songbird.
1: Mm-hmm.
2: We have Dorian McGee. We have Daquan Perry, Brenda Evans, Irving. I'm sorry. We have quite a large list of actors and singers within the play.
1: Mm-hmm.
2: And I'm just so happy, you know, and thankful for the cast that we have, because we have a list of backstage individuals as well. You know, Angela, more than anyone else, that it takes a team to make this production.
1: Absolutely. Yes, I do. Yes, I do. Yes, I do. Awesome. And it's important that all cylinders are working together in this thing, right?
2: Absolutely.
1: So again, if you don't mind, you said it, both of you. I just want to capture this, what's written on the flyer, okay? Every story has a beginning. Touch of Faith was born from a desire to remind people that no matter what life brings, God is still faithful. There are moments when life leaves us broken, disappointed, or wondering if things will ever change. This story was written to encourage anyone who has ever needed hope, healing, forgiveness, or a fresh start. So this is, again, definitely something that's needed. Medicine for the soul and for the spirit, I'd like to call it.
2: Absolutely.
1: All right.
2: Yes.
1: Is there anything else you two or either of you would like to share before you hop off and get back to work?
2: Well, we're just asking the community to come out and support Black Arts here in Battle Creek, Michigan.
1: Mm-hmm.
2: Again, tickets can be purchased at Second Missionary Baptist Church in Battle Creek, Michigan. You also can purchase online at Ticket Leap, Touch of Faith. So please come out, come see the show. Let's get together. Let's find faith, hope, restoration. And again, we just love to have them. We'd love to see them at the show.
1: Wonderful. Thank you so very much for sharing that. And hopefully we'll hear from you again. I'd like to kind of get an aftermath. You know, what were the takeaways from this particular production from both? If either one of you would like to call back or come on over and talk about that and see what else, you know, could probably be inspired. You know, you'll sit down in the midnight hour, Miss Wanda, and write again.
2: Yes, absolutely. Well, thank you, Angela.
3: Thank you so much.
2: We certainly appreciate you.
3: Yeah.
1: It is definitely my pleasure, and hats off and kudos to your entire team, whatever position they're holding for this production. Many, many, many thanks to you guys for taking the time to call in and let us know about it.
3: Absolutely.
2: Thank you.
3: Thank you.
2: Thank you so much.
1: You are very welcome. Have a good one.
3: You too.
1: Alrighty. Bye now.
2: Bye.
1: All right, friends, go and see this production. A Touch of Faith. It is a stage play Saturday, October 10th. There are two show times, 3 o'clock p.m., and then there's a 7 o'clock show that's going to be at Northwestern Academy of Visual and Performing Arts in Battle Creek, located

located 176 Limit Street. 176 Limit Street. All right. If you've missed any of that information, feel free to give me a call and I will fill you in. Okay. Okay. You can pick up your tickets also for this production at Second Missionary Baptist Church. Second Missionary Baptist Church. All right. And without further ado, it is time for some more music. And I'm definitely coming back to you with more events going on in this area. Keep it locked right here to 965 WTOU. Sometimes we want to hear about an angel. And some people sing like angels. Here's Miss Halle Bailey with Angel.

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0: All right, we're back. You're tuned into Speak On It this Saturday afternoon. It is 12:51 on your clock. So if you have that lunch date or you're cleaning out your house, thank you so much for tuning in and keeping us in your earlobes, all right? And then if you are on your way to a meeting, please be safe out there. There's a lot of construction going on. A lot of ways that you thought you can go, there's been blocked off and turnarounds and detours. Just be careful. Allow yourself a little bit more time in your travels, as this is the construction, deconstruction, and reconstruction season in this community. All right. Thank you so much for the caller who wanted to hear that song, Angel. I'll put it back on for you so that we can hear it in full. But right now, I want to share with you more of what's going on around and in Kalamazoo. Milk Like Mine presents their third annual Liquid Gold Gala, the Garden of Dreams, where this is a fundraiser. It's happening this evening, 5:30, at Doubletree by Hilton in Battle Creek. And the keynote speaker is Kalamazoo's very own, yes, I love to say Kalamazoo. He was here for so many years, and he's delivered so many babies in this area and provided so much education for us all. Keynote speaker Dr. Arthur James, OBGYN and pediatrician. He's nationally recognized and champion for maternal and child health equity. He will be there this evening sharing at the Milk Like Mine third annual event. You don't want to miss it. Again, it's going to be at the Doubletree by Hilton this evening, 5:30 p.m. Okay. And then later, or after that, after you leave that gala, you can go to the second annual Cowboy and Cowgirl event with host Crystal Hall. There's going to be food trucks available, lots of music, fun, and fellowship. 7 to 11 p.m. at American Legion Post in Springfield. Right there, right next door to Battle Creek, right on the edge. And also, seniors, don't forget, the Kalamazoo County Senior Expo is coming up. And it's going to be October 6th at the Kalamazoo County Expo Center, located 2900 Lake Street in Kalamazoo, 9 a.m. to 3 o'clock p.m. This is a one-day event. And there you'll learn about in-home services, long-term care options, community organizations, caregiver support, aging resources, services funded by the Senior Millage, flu vaccine clinics, and over 100 exhibitors. And it is free to get in. You just have to get there on time. It's going to be from 9 a.m. to 3 o'clock p.m. And Saturday, October 10th, from Synergy Health Center, Teens Minds Mattered, okay? It's going to be 10 a.m. to 3 o'clock p.m. at the Fetzer Center, Kalamazoo. Free for teens to attend, and registration is required. 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Calling all Kalamazoo Central Giants. It's the 40th class reunion. Wow, 40 years. 40th class reunion. Save the date for October 2nd through 4th. It's going to be 3 days of fun, fellowship, food, memories, you name it. It's going to be happening. Let's see. Also from the Synergy Health Center, the Art of Joyful Wellness. Mark your calendar for October 17th, that is a Saturday, from 9 a.m. to 2 p.m. at Urban Alliance. The Artful The Art of Joyful Wellness, a special session created to give parents, guardians, and caregivers practical ways to support their family's well-being and stay connected with their teens. There's going to include breakfast, lunch, and lots of networking. There is a fee of $25. You're going to hear speakers, engage in wellness activities, eat great food, enjoy community and local resources. Again, this is at the Synergy Health Center. This event is going to be held, however, at Urban Alliance, 1001 Stockbridge, okay? Synergy KZU is 269, again, 323-1954. And for those of you who knows of anyone who are experiencing any food insecurity and need some assistance with that, free food distribution from Allen Chapel AME Church happens Tuesdays, every first Tuesday of the month until the end of this year. All right, there's going to be food giveaways and supplies will last when the last person leaves, okay? Which means I'm going to flip it, all right? While supplies last, so get there and get there on time. Between 2 and 4, food will be distributed. And this is under the direction of Pastor Southern. Allen Chapel AME Church is located 804 West North Street, right here in Kalamazoo. 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
0: 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And I am going to stop right there because I'm going to pull up that song again. Thank you so much for listeners who want to hear that again. It's Halle Bailey with Angel right here at 96.5 WTOU. And coming up, don't go anywhere because we have information from the Black History Pages. And I have some information from the old health notes. All right. Keep it locked. Don't go anywhere. Angel with Miss Halle Bailey right here.

0: All right. It is that time. It is that time, friends, for the Black History Pages. And spotlight is on Miss Gladys West. And I wonder if you all know who she is or who she was and what her contributions to our community, our world was. We use it to this day. Did you know that a black woman from Virginia was instrumental in creating a convenience we use every day and almost cannot live without? Dr. Gladys West invented the global positioning system. How many of y'all knew that's what GPS stood for? Global positioning system. And has finally received the recognition she deserves by being inducted into the Air Force Space and Missile Pioneers Hall of Fame by the United States Air Force, according to the Business Ghana in Accra. The 87-year-old scholar knew as a child that she did not want to work in fields, picking tobacco, corn, and cotton, or in a factory, beating tobacco leaves for many things, and pipes, and like her parents did. I realized I had to get an education to get out, she said, according to her interviewer, Business Ghana. And that she did, studying math at Virginia State University and graduating at the top of her class. Miss West became the teacher, but then returned to school for her master's. In 1956, she began to work at Naval Service Warfare Center in Dahlgren Division, where she was the second black woman ever to be employed. There, she collected data from satellites, and that job, it was eventually led to the GPS, the Global Positioning System. In 1986, West published data processing system specifications for the GEOSAT satellite radar altimeter. In the 60-page illustrated guide, which was based off data created from the radio altimeter on the GEOSAT satellite, which went into orbit on March 12, 1984. She worked at Dahlgren for 42 years and retired in 1998. West is being celebrated during Black History Month all over the world, as she should be. She's a mathematician who collected data from satellites that eventually led to the development of the GPS, Global Positioning System. And you can thank her the next time you use your GPS, and you'll probably use it today. All right. Many things she's done. I'm going to stop there because there's many other black inventors and creators and educators that have done many things that we benefit from today. We meaning everybody, no matter the race, color, or creed. All right. So shouts out and kudos to Miss Gladys West. Want to also let you know, as I said before, I'm going to let you know who the awardees are for Kalamazoo Metropolitan Branch NAACP. And their 47th Annual Freedom Fund Banquet, The Power of Love. Award honorees are, for the Humanitarian Award, Pastor Lindsay Bell. The Distinguished Veteran Award is John Kemp. The Dr. Charles C. Warfield Youth Community Service Award goes to Ms. Jalaya Harris. Second place goes to Kiwan Green Hemphill. And third place goes to Brooklyn Gardiner. And the Vanguard Award will be given to the Stryker Johnson Foundation. Congratulations to all awardees. And remember, friends, if you haven't gotten your tickets, please do so. The banquet, again, is October 3rd. Doors will open at 4:30 p.m. They'll be at the Radisson. And the program will start at 5. All right. And I'm going to give you some more music. Sometimes, you know, we're walking or we're doing our work. You're going on in the day to day. And something just has to give. And you just can't put your finger on it. You just want to shake the things off, the weight off, the heaviness sometimes. And it's okay to do that. And doing that, we're going to bring a selection up by the highly energetic Kirk Franklin. And do y'all remember Stomp? Sometimes we just have to stomp, right? And get things out. Keep it locked right here. Don't go anywhere.
1: For those of you that think that gospel music has gone too far,

0: Again, that was Kirk Franklin with Stomp. And I got some more music for you, but I also got some more information. Just a reminder, I want to let you know that 269 Day will be taking place starting at 4 o'clock p.m. this afternoon and will run to 11 p.m., okay? 4 o'clock to 11, and they're going to be at the Haymarket Plaza, 139 North Edwards Street, Kalamazoo. There's going to be lots of vendors. You're going to shop, eat, drink, and of course, you'll be supporting local. What fun is that? So, enjoy the Kalamazoo people doing great things with pride of the, in food and drinks, apparel, treats, fellowship, and so much more, okay? Some of the vendors listed here, I'll share it with you. Berries and Boards, Pancake Paws, Legends Lemonade, Seasoned to the Bone, The Lab Food Truck, Pop's Gut, St. Louis Catfish, Dessert First. And then in the retail section, we have Calamagonia, Glove State Gear, Midwest Apparel, and Act Up Apparel. And then over in beverage, we have Sit and Stay Winery, Twine, One Well, Bell's Brewery, Brewery Outre, Green Door Distillery, and Free Locals. All right there in one spot. Again, 139 North Edwards. Excuse me. I had to hold in a cough, y'all. Forgive me. And it's hard to talk and catch that at the same time. Then we also have, don't forget to mark your calendars for next Saturday, October 3rd, the 5th annual Fall Comedy Jam in Battle Creek. It's going to be at the Courtyard Marriott, 12891 Harper Village Drive in Battle Creek. Doors will open at 7 and the show will start at 8 p.m. And this is brought to us by Champagne Life Promotions, all right? So give them a shout out when you get over there to satisfy that funny bone you may have going on. Want to let you know that it's time for me to go away and pay some bills, but you know I will be back on the other side of the break, so don't you go anywhere.
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4: 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El-Sayed runs around with Hassan Piker, a self-proclaimed socialist. 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
9: A beautiful fall weekend, plenty of sunshine throughout the day today with highs in the lower 70s, cooling back off into the mid-40s overnight. Sunshine is expected to carry forward into tomorrow with highs back in the lower 70s. It becomes just a touch warmer into next week. Highs will be in the mid-70s on Tuesday afternoon. That'll be followed up by a slight cool down into the 60s, along with some rain chances stretched out toward next weekend. Tracking Southwest Michigan's weather, I'm Storm Team 8 meteorologist Scott Larson.

All right. That was the multi-talented, late and great Michael Jackson with Heaven Can Wait. And as promised, I'm bringing something back. This is the fall season. Love the fall. Apple cider, apple pies, sweet potato pies, banana bread, soups and stews, all of that. It's just a beautiful time for it. And I'm going to share on apples, right? Something I love to do. Something I do off-site. I'm going to bring it here. Health notes. And we're talking apples. We've all heard that saying, an apple a day will keep the doctor away. Well, yes, there is some truth to that. We're in the fall season. And some of the best things happen, you know, in the fall. Our children are at play, falling and throwing up the leaves, different colors, nice artful projects, cool brisk walks. It's just wonderful. Did you know that apples contain powerful antioxidants which help to fight off free radicals in the body? Did you know that, like oranges and kiwi, apples also contain lots of vitamin C? Yep, you guessed it. Apples can help you fight off colds, too. And they help to boost brain power and detoxify your liver. And more kudos to apples because they also contain fiber called pectin, which affords the body other wonderful health-improving benefits. Where diabetes is a concern, the fiber in apples helps to regulate the blood sugar roller coaster. In dealing with the gallstones, the fiber helps to control cholesterol levels. For that pesky diarrhea or constipation, fiber helps to draw more water into the colon and to reduce water absorption when there is too much in the colon. Yes, for hemorrhoids, fiber helps to prevent strain. And as for weight control, many problems with our health is due to being overweight, but a fiber-rich diet will help and to improve your overall health. So here's a special note. Another antioxidant called quercetin in the skin of red apples help to boost the immune system and improve lung functioning. As always, consult your nutritionist for any concerns for the best eating plan that is right for you and also your medical care provider. Until next time, take care. I'm Double A with a health nugget you can chew on. Anyway, it's just practical things you can do with the health. Keep that in mind and keep that in your heart. Next week, I want to let you know it's the first Saturday of October and the doctor will be back in the house. Dr. Leatrice Brooks, I'm talking about. And we're going to be talking about a topic that deals with our young people. Remember, the scope and the spotlight has really been on our young people. Last week I had some teenagers in here and they're talking about what they're doing and that balancing of life. Sometimes we don't associate that with our children and them having to balance life and figure things out, but it is a real thing. Okay, so children and young adults are often carrying more than we realize. Family challenges, community violence, loss, bullying, and other difficult experiences can leave lasting impacts even when the signs aren't as obvious. So you definitely want to tune in, as Dr. Brooks will be in the house, and we'll be talking about the hurt we don't see, understanding trauma in children and young adults. She'll be on at 12:30, so have your note-taking devices out. And have your questions. She will be able to respond to some of those questions as well, friends. For those of you who need to get to Michigan Works and you may not have the opportunity to go to one location, you can meet them at the Douglas Community Association, located at 1000 West Patterson. Michigan Works has satellite offices on Tuesdays and Thursdays. Tuesdays, 8 a.m. to 5 p.m. and on Thursdays, 1 p.m. to 5 p.m. Again, this
They're going to be at the Douglas Community Association. There to serve you. Career development training, career application assistance, and so much more. You don't want to miss it, do you? I know you don't. So make sure you get over there if you miss them at another spot. Now returning to the music. This is an oldie but a goodie, Pebbles with Always, right here at 96.5 WTOU.

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All right, all right. How did y'all like that? Tank and the Bangas with rest. Something we all need. We need rest. Sometimes we need to stump off the heavy. Be treated like blessings. And then we need that rest. Y'all have no fear. Guess what? Magic is here. And she's coming up with a touch. Top 10 Hip Hop and R&B Countdown. She might have a few surprises for you. Either way it goes, you want to stick and stay right here. All right, I got some more music for you, but I want to also let you know that we have a general election coming up. All right, so don't forget that. November 3rd, your mail-in absentee ballots are available for the November 3rd general election. 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All right, so those of you who may not know or you're kind of confused, start studying, start looking things up now. 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So again, November 3rd is the general election. Your mail-in ballots are available now for that. For any more information or to request your ballot, absentee that is, mi.gov/vote. All right. Also want to let you know, Beats on Bates is winding down. And the last Wednesday show, concert, music and fun that's down there on Bates Alley will be the Skeletones and DJ Chuck. It starts at 5:30 and will end at 8:30. Okay. 5:30 will end at 8:30. That's the Skeletones. They are the last act for this series of show and talent down at Beats on Bates. I'm going to try to get a few more selections in for you. One particular is a request. Frankie Beverly and Maze with Happy Feelings. Because that's what we need as well. Happy feelings. We need something going on to lift those spirits from the inside out. As we approach the fall season, beautiful colors, jackets, nice food, fun. I keep saying that because anybody know how to make corn chowder? Let me know because I love it. Here we go, y'all. Happy feelings. Frankie Beverly and Maze.

right, y'all. That is my time. I appreciate you for listening and for the calls and all the guests. Magic Day is coming right up. Just know that when each one reaches one, a change will come. Be the change you want to see, because if not, you could just be part of the problem. Until next time, have a good one, y'all.

0: What's up, Kalamazoo, everyone under the sound of my voice? Hope you are enjoying your weekend. Lots of football in the air, especially if you are in the Kalamazoo area. That Bronco football kickoff happening here shortly, around like at 3:30, I think. So if you are in the area, got some errands, you just out and about, just be mindful of campus area. There's, I'm sure, a lot of tailgating that is still happening right now. Perfect weather to do that. Looks like it's 67, but it feels like a beautiful 74 degrees. I appreciate you. I'm Magic D, MD, getting ready to hang out with you until about 4 o'clock as I unpack this week's Touch Hip Hop and R&B Countdown, this week's Music Rewind. So it is the hope that what I pull out this afternoon is definitely some things that you were rocking on your playlist this past week. So regardless of whatever you're doing, make sure you keep it locked right here at 96.5 WTOU Kalamazoo, or you can check out our live stream at 96.5WTOU.com. I want to give a big shout out to Courtney checking out the show, our live stream as well. So it doesn't matter where you are, tell Alexia to pull us up and you will get us in full effect. Make sure you keep it locked. I will be sharing announcements with you. Lots of things going on as we transition into fall season. Lots of football in the air. So all you football lovers, I know Sunday is like the day, like you get up, do some of those human things we do, and then it's like plop right in front of the screen and get your fix. Football for the day. Double A, how you doing? How you feeling?
1: I'm doing all right. I'm feeling okay.
0: Okay?
1: Yeah.
0: Okay.
1: It's going to be fine after I wake up from my nap.
0: Okay.
1: You know, sometimes we need that.
0: You know, and I know naps are good for us through the day, but I get kind of groggy, and sometimes that 10, 15 minutes is good sometimes, yes. But I want more. And it's hard for me sometimes to wake up from that.
1: And one of the songs, the line is, give me some more.
0: Give me some more.
1: Give me some more.
0: Give me some more. Double A, there have been plenty of times, even here in the station, I've just been tired. And I've like closed my eyes maybe for like 10 seconds. And I woke up just like, oh my God, where am I? Where am I?
1: What's going on?
0: Yep, song still playing, you know, and all that. Like, woo!
1: So you didn't okay.
0: So, yeah, it happens.
1: Mm-hmm, it does. But we were talking about fall season. Love it, love it, love it. We get colors, right? Multicolored, beautiful leaves, roads. You know, the travel, if you're a driver, it's beautiful in many, many spaces and places.
0: Yes.
1: And then you got the homemade soups and the stews and the stoops and the ciders, spiced and leaded and unleaded, you know.
0: Yes.
1: Like that. Donuts, oh my goodness. Apples, yes, and the cinnamon. There's so many fall things I love, and sitting up on the corner of the sofa, you know, with your quilt and maybe a mug of hot chocolate,
0: yes,
1: or tea, chai, whatever. It's just great.
0: Yes, it's the season for pumpkins, going to Halloween, the trick or treating. Got corn mazes.
1: Yeah, we ought to have a contest. Who can get through the maze the fastest? Way out there. Was that gold medal?
0: Yeah, gold medal run. Yeah.
1: Yes. It'll be so fun if we could do that.
0: Where's the one? I know there's one in Michigan. I think it's actually up north because we recently lost, you know, Dolly Parton. And before she passed, they actually designed a corn maze, you know, in honor of her, because I know she has her, she's really huge on literacy.
1: Mm-hmm.
0: So it was about celebrating all that. So there are quite a few, I guess, pumpkin farms, you know, in the U.S. that have dedicated Dolly Parton corn mazes, you know, for that. So I guess it would have to be like a coincidence, I guess.
1: Mm-hmm. That's wonderful, though. Yeah, now I got to go get some apple cider donuts.
0: Yes. Ooh, yes. These are vegan ones. Oh, my goodness.
1: Yeah.
0: So this is the season. So some of you adults checking out the show this afternoon, some of you don't know that this is the season wrapping it up for a testing season in WEA. So it's like benchmarking.
1: Yeah.
0: So what is that magic? So it is, you know, what students have been able to retain, you know, over the summer and all that. So it's kind of like that benchmark, you know, our starting point, you know, at the beginning of the year. So if you're a student, So it was third on up, third mm-hmm. to middle. You know, I'm a specialist teacher. Just gauging the knowledge that you have retained mm-hmm. from the prior year. Mm-hmm. And then, you know, just developing those comprehension skills, right?
1: Yes. So,
0: you know, there's your benchmark. You know, the students, the families, they get the results. And then there is, you know, a goal, something mm-hmm. to work towards. Okay. And some students, they're already there, mm-hmm. you know, but we can always improve. Practice makes better.
1: Absolutely. You know what? I'm so glad you said that. It's like I want to just bang a gavel or something. Practice makes better.
0: Yes.
1: I love that. And not the other word, because nothing is the other word.
0: No.
1: What's the other word? Perfect.
0: You human, ain't you?
1: Right. And no human is perfect.
0: Mm.
1: So practice makes better. I love it.
0: Yes, yes, mm-hmm. yes.
1: So, makes more sense that way.
0: Yeah, I think
1: takes
0: so.
1: Takes the pressure off, too.
0: It does.
1: You know?
0: Just, you know, when their habits, like when you were talking on your show about those New Year's resolutions.
1: Right.
0: Right.
1: Right.
0: So it's like practice.
1: Mm-hmm.
0: Practice makes better. So if there's a new habit you want to do, you have to practice that.
1: Practice it. Yeah. And then, yeah. We got to get into it.
0: Yes.
1: Practice makes better.
0: Yes, yes, yes, yes.
1: Not perfect. Nobody is perfect. My grandmother always said, you know, the day we stop learning, the day we stop thinking there's no area in our lives that we can improve on or make adjustments to, that's the day we need to lay down and take that nap.
0: That dirt
1: if
0: nap?
1: You know what I mean. Yes. That dirt nap. Yes,
0: yeah, I agree. Life is about learning those lessons and, you know, keep it going. You're never too old to learn.
1: Right, right.
0: So, but yes, right. yes. So our next weekend, we will be at the 47th annual and NAACP Freedom Banquet
1: yes.
0: Award. Yes. So that has been a long-standing event,
1: mm-hmm.
0: and one of the things that I love about it is, as someone that is diet challenged with some things, I am so glad that is one thing that the organizer, you know,
1: yeah.
0: Miss Wendy, thank you.
1: Hey,
0: but think about this. But, you know, thinking about food, because, you know, we all need our sustenance, you know. And
1: come
0: if you got
1: now.
0: Some cheese or something on, I'm not going to eat it.
1: Right.
0: You know, I got to play some music. But, you know, Double A, I've seen people that actually eat mm-hmm. dairy.
1: Mm-hmm.
0: Everybody don't want ranch or cheese slathered all over their salad or stuff like that. Come on now. We in 2026.
1: Right.
0: Even 2021. Come on now. Stop playing. And for real.
1: Variety is the spice of life.
0: Yes.
1: Yeah.
0: Would it be any different instead of putting the cheese on it, you just, I don't know, slop it on the side.
1: Right.
0: Put over the over plate, there. Like right there.
1: Yeah.
0: Next to the lettuce. But at least I could eat it.
1: Absolutely.
0: So instead of everybody feeling bad for me because Magic can't eat and I'm watching y'all eating some dried chicken or so, I'm not feeling upset.
1: Right.
0: And I'm not talking about the food that's going to be there. I'm just mm-hmm. talking about in general. That's what I've seen.
1: Mm-hmm.
0: You know, and I know it's about time.
1: Yeah.
0: You know, and I'm like, come on. I know you got some good money.
1: Yeah.
0: Come on.
1: Yeah.
0: No.
1: And I can get some good things.
0: Yep. And I want more than some mediocre, lukewarm pasta with some bland marinara sauce and some string beans on the side.
1: Come on. Gotta have flavor.
0: But anyway.
1: Try. I mean, put forth more of an effort. Right?
0: You know, is everything about profit, you know, or, you know, making sure people have a great experience?
1: Yeah. Great.
0: Well, you guys, I hope to give you a free experience roller with me this afternoon as I pull out this week's Double A. Besides getting that much needed nap, getting the rest of that nap out, mm-hmm. getting ahead of the plans, it's a beautiful day today.
1: Yeah, I'm supposed to be going to an event this evening. Sorry. Event this evening over in Battle Creek. And then having a nice relaxing evening for the remainder.
0: That's what's up.
1: Yeah.
0: Perfect.
1: It's much needed.
0: Yes. Self-care. Ooh. Self-care is very underrated, and a lot of us don't put enough emphasis on taking care of ourselves because we always take care of everybody else.
1: That part.
0: Everybody.
1: That
0: all part. Time.
1: And then this week was a bit of a struggle, you know, with the crud, you know, the respiratory issues and things going on. So, yeah. Sister is tired.
0: Yes.
1: Not tired. Tired.
0: Tired. Tired. So there's a difference, y'all. Well, AA, I hope you get that much needed rest. You can get that food to rejuvenate the nutrients, to rejuvenate your energy, and you'll be able to soak up some sunshine and enjoy the rest of your weekend.
1: Yes, and you too. Y'all have a good one now.
0: All right. All right, AA host, speak on it. Make sure you tune in every Saturday from 12 to 2 to speak on it, as AA has a variety of guests joining her. All right, y'all, getting ready to get into some music. But before I do that, I want to give a big shout out to all of the. Let's see who we got. What is it now, AA? What is it? We still Libra? Libra. Libra.
1: Yes.
0: Yes. Okay. Yep. All right. All my Libras out there, I want to give a big shout out to you and Mr. Mason. I would be remiss if I not give you a big old shout out right now. And the charge nurse, Alicia, holding it down. All right, y'all, getting ready to get into some music. How about taking the old school? Jeffy Osborne. Because we're only human, right? Practice makes better. Keep it like 96.5 WTOU, Kalamazoo.

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All right, Kalamazoo, everyone under the sound of my voice, hope you are enjoying your weekend. I know folks are getting ready for the 3:30 kickoff between both Broncos, Western Broncos and Idaho Broncos. So if you are in the Kalamazoo area out and about and you wonder what all the extra traffic is from, well, it's from tailgating, I'm sure. You don't smell that barbecue in the air? Oh, my goodness. Barbecue sauce. Lots of student families, I'm sure, walking down Stadium Drive. 269-349-1660, the number to call to be a part of the show. We got 269 Day happening today, September 26th. Big L and Code Blue, ex-DJ Ron Iraq. That's going down at the Haymarket Plaza, 131 North Edwards, right here in Kalamazoo from 4 to 11. Looking, doesn't look like there's any charges to get in, AA. I'm not seeing any charges to get in, but there is definitely food, retail, merch, and beverages. So get a taste of Kalamazoo people, Kalamazoo businesses, Kalamazoo pride. Good people, great vibes. Yes. So you need to be down there. You good people, ain't you? So yeah, support. And tell me what vegan options they got down there, okay? Because it goes on till 11. So I get off at 4. My shift is done at 4. So I'll be able to check it out. All right. It is a beautiful, I'm going to say it's like 68 degrees here in Kalamazoo. Want to give a big shout out to all my Libras under the sound of my voice. Want to give a big early birthday shout out to Jamie. Going to be celebrating a birthday next Friday. So happy early birthday to the Libras out there. And then I got quite a few Scorpios, AA, that I will be shouting out. And you know what? Ooh, I know he's given me the boot so many times, and I'm the thorn in his side. But yes, T-Rob. I know T-Rob got a birthday coming up. I don't know why I remember that birthday. I mean, it's just because we just gave him so much grief. It was memorable. So that is one Scorpio's birthday that I do remember. So I got to make sure I send him a bucket of wings on that day. All right, y'all. Yes. Ooh, yes. Memories. All right, y'all. 269-349-1660. If you want to be a part of the show, getting ready to get back into some more of this week's Music Rewind, this week's Touch Hip Hop and R&B Countdown, you can definitely be a part of the show. 269-349-1660. All right, checking in with a little baby. Checking this week at number 9 with Dead Fresh. 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

going to the end. Look, I'm unthawing this hard. I never thought I'd ever use it again. 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And I could play my new part and never, ever, ever play pretend.

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5: A beautiful fall weekend, plenty of sunshine throughout the day today with highs in the lower 70s, cooling back off into the mid-40s overnight. Sunshine is expected to carry forward into tomorrow with highs back in the lower 70s. It becomes just a touch warmer into next week. Highs will be in the mid-70s on Tuesday afternoon. That'll be followed up by a slight cool down into the 60s, along with some rain chances stretched out toward next weekend. Tracking Southwest Michigan's weather, I'm Storm Team 8 meteorologist Scott Larson.

Oh my goodness. What's up, Kalamazoo? It's your girl, MD, Magic D. I hope you are enjoying your Saturday, your weekend. Woo, chopping it up a little too much on the phone. Speaking of which, you can give me a call too. 269-349-1660 is the number to call to be a part of the show. 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Happy birthday to you if you are celebrated under the sign of Libra. I want to tell you about a couple of things that are going on in the community next week. And the Touch family will be in the place as well. Hope you are as well. The Metropolitan Kalamazoo Branch NAACP, the 47th Annual Freedom Fund Banquet, The Power of Love. That's going to be taking place at the Radisson. That's downtown Kalamazoo. Doors open at 4. The program starts at 5. Humanitarian Award goes to Pastor Lindsay Bell. Distinguished Veteran Award goes to Mr. Johnny Kemp. Also, the Dr. Charles C. Warfield Youth Community Service Award. First place, Jalea Harris. Second place, Kiwan Green Hempel. Third place is Brooklyn Gardner. And the Vanguard Award goes to the Stryker Johnson Foundation. So again, that is happening next Saturday at the Radisson Plaza Hotel, the 47th Annual Metropolitan Kalamazoo Branch NAACP Freedom Fund Banquet. Also happening next weekend, Champagne Life Promotion presenting their 5th Annual Fall Comedy Jam. It's going down at the Courtyard Marriott, located at 12891 Harper Village Drive in Battle Creek. So once things wrap up at the Freedom Fund Banquet, wink, wink, get a head on down to the creek. And then going down later on today, 269 Day Kalamazoo. It's going to be happening at Haymarket Plaza, 139 North Edwards, where you have an opportunity to check out Kalamazoo people, Kalamazoo businesses, and Kalamazoo pride. 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All right, y'all, getting ready to get back into some more of this week's countdown. Chris Brown checking in this week with Obvious, number 8. Keep it locked. 68 degrees here in Kalamazoo.

0: Chris Brown checking this week at number 8 with Avias. 68 degrees here in Kalamazoo. 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
5: 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MGLI's annual 4-day event features some of the finest Belgians, Clydesdales, Shires, Percherons, and Mules that have ever performed in an arena or in the field. MGLI is the only event in the world to feature halter classes, hitching, plowing, pulling, and riding for draft horse breeds and mules at the same time and location. These elegant and massive horses, weighing in at over a ton, compete in single horse hitch through the entire range of 8 horse hitch classes. These big boys will also demonstrate their raw pulling power in the light and heavyweight pulling contests. During the exciting 4-day show, MGLI's Draft Horse Show and Pull hosts 330 exhibitors with over 1,000 draft horses from 30 states and 3 Canadian provinces. 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

0: All right, Kalamazoo, everyone, under the sound of my voice. Thank you so much for hanging out with me this Saturday afternoon. All my local folks checking out the show, as well as those of you checking it out on your digital devices, regardless if you are in the area or far away. I appreciate you checking out our show at 96iwtou.com. Again, want to give a big shout out. You know, you think, you know, music, you know, has a certain demographic, and it actually doesn't. Many of you that check out the show, you know, or the station, you know, music is timeless and most definitely ageless. So I'm going to give another big shout out to Metalodge Nursing Home. Always got the touch blasting, going up and down the hallways, and especially, I know, because of Mr. Mason checking out the show. And also, again, want to give a big shout out to charge nurse Alicia, and the aides, especially Crystal, doing her thing, making sure the residents are taken care of, and food staff, housekeeping. Everybody takes a huge part in making sure that our elders are taken care of. So appreciate that. All right, y'all, make sure you keep it locked. Getting ready to get into the second half of this week's Hip Hop Touch, Hip Hop and R&B Countdown. So don't go anywhere, all right? Keep it locked.
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0: All right, if you are just tuning in, you tuning in right on time. Get ready to get into the second half of this week's Music Rewind. 269-359-1660 is the number to call to be a part of the show. And I want to give a big shout out to all the educators, support staff, under the sound of my voice, going in, or many of you 6 weeks, some of you 5 weeks in. It may seem like you've been in school for about 5 months, but nope, 5-6 weeks. So I appreciate you. So if you want to give someone a shout out, you have a request. A couple of ways of doing that. One, you can definitely give me a call at 269-349-1660. Or, you know, I could open up our social media and you can hit me up there. So that's what I'm going to do. I'm going to open up our social media so you can send a message that way as well. Getting ready to get back into this week's Music Rewind. Cardi B checking in this week, number 7 with Aha. All right, y'all. Keep it locked. 96iWTOU Kalamazoo. You rolling with your girl, MD. Magic D on the touch.

All right, Kalamazoo, what's up? It's your girl, MD. Thank you so much for tuning in. If you are tuning in, you're tuning in right on time. If you are driving in this beautiful weather today, regardless if it's down I-94 east, west, or 131 north or south, make sure you keep it locked right here at 965 WTOU. You're rolling with MD, Magic D, and I have your jam in my magic bag. I bet you I do. I put a jam on it. How about that? 269-349-1660, the number to call so you can be a part of the show. I appreciate all of you checking out the show. Some of you working your first plantation. Some of you on number two. Maybe it's 2.5. So whatever transition you are with your plantation work, thank you so much for keeping it locked right here. We're going to roll together to about 4 o'clock. Got some more jams to pull out of the magic bag for you this afternoon. Make sure you keep it locked. I do have some community information if you're just tuning in so that you can add that on your calendar. But right now I got more jams coming out. Young Miami checking in this week, number 6 with Spend That. Y'all got money to spend like that? Holla at your girl. Let me know. I need to add some more things on my resume. Alright, y'all. Young Miami checking in this week. Spend That. Keep it locked. 965 WTOU. Kalamazoo.

0: yeah.
1: I'm freaky, freaky like no one has ever made you feel, yeah.
0: Chris Brown checking this week, number 5. It depends. We're minutes away from Western Bronco football kickoff at 3:30. More music coming up. Brett Fias, like it was. 68 beautiful degrees here in Kalamazoo. Keep it locked. More music coming up. 96.5 WTOU, Kalamazoo.

Brent Fayez, like it was. 68 degrees here in Kalamazoo. Getting ready to check in with Dave and Tim's Rain Dance. Keep it locked, 96.5 WTOU, Kalamazoo.

Let's get the party started. See you at the bar, you was hardly talking. That's when I knew that your heart was scarring. Friends to lovers need a part to star in. Like, wait, babe, let me ask your pardon. This ain't Gucci, this is Prada, darling. If you want something, you can ask me, darling.

0: What's up, Kalamazoo? You know, I have folks calling on the phone like, Magic, did you play that song twice? Nope, didn't. So if you were rocking with me during the when I first started the show, I started things off the legendary Jeffrey Osborne, Only Human. So this redo of Only Human is by a group called Century. So yes, nope, didn't play it twice. But even if I did, you know what I'm saying? You got a quality jam twice in one Saturday afternoon. Come through, everybody, under the sound of my voice. What's up? How you feeling? How you doing? It's your girl, MD. If you're at the plantation, it's all good. Gonna make the next half an hour, because it's 3:30. Gonna make the next half an hour with you rock out, okay? So there's a jam you want me to pull out of the magic bag, give me a call. 269-359-1660. Appreciate all the calls coming in. I do have music from Beyonce coming up here shortly, and I will see if I can squeeze in some requested music from Gladys Knight and the Pips. Want to again give a big shout out to Medalodge Nursing Home. They got us on lock. All right, I think Mr. Mason this blasted for everybody to hear, and you cannot move that radio dial from nowhere. Can't deviate from 96.5. Appreciate you. All right, y'all, I have some messages on the other side of the break. We're going to get back into the rest of this week's Music Rewind, this week's Touch Hip Hop and R&B Countdown. And if you are an educator or support staff checking out the show, I appreciate you more than you realize. And I wish I could give you all the money you deserve for what you do, but I can't. So I'm just going to give you an air high five and ask you to give me a call if you want me to play your jam, all right? 269-349-1660. Y'all don't go anywhere. 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
5: A beautiful fall weekend, plenty of sunshine throughout the day today with highs in the lower 70s, cooling back off into the mid-40s overnight. Sunshine is expected to carry forward into tomorrow with highs back in the lower 70s. It becomes just a touch warmer into next week. Highs will be in the mid-70s on Tuesday afternoon. That'll be followed up by a slight cool down into the 60s, along with some rain chances stretched out toward next weekend. Trekking Southwest Michigan's weather, I'm Storm Team Meteorologist Scott Larson.

All right, y'all, gonna take a quick pause before I get back into the rest of this week's Music Rewind. Wanna make sure you are in the place next weekend, the Metro Kalamazoo branch in AACP, the 47th annual Freedom Fund Banquet, The Power of Love, is gonna be happening next Saturday, October 3rd, at the Radisson Plaza Hotel. Doors open at 4 and the program starts at 5. Going down tonight at Haymarket Plaza, located at 139 North Edwards, right here in Kalamazoo. 269 Day Kalamazoo is going to be from 4 to 11, and it's going to feature food vendors, retail and merch vendors, and beverage vendors. These are local vendors, and many of them you are familiar with. And if you're not, this is a wonderful time for you to get acquainted with those 269 businesses. That's going to be going on until 11 p.m., but it starts at 4. And then after you attend the 47th Annual Freedom Fund Banquet, head on down 94 East to check out Champagne Life Promotions presenting their 5th Annual Fall Comedy Jam. With host, yes, Mr. Yes, I said it, and headliner, Miss La La Love. It's going to be at the Courtyard Marriott, located at 1289 Harper Village Drive in Battle Creek. Doors open at 7. Show starts at 8. Also on lineup, William Harvey, Duke, and Brandon Keyshawn. So, so if you've ever been to a Champagne Life promotion show, you're definitely in for some laughs. Chris, continue what you're doing and appreciate you. All right, y'all, getting ready to get into this week's number 3 jam with Beyonce, Morning Dew. And the Morning Dew that's coming in now is just a little bit colder. It's about 43, y'all, this morning. So fall is definitely in effect. Beyonce checking in this week in number 3. Morning Dew. Keep it locked, 96.5 WTOU, Kalamazoo.

Beyonce checking this week at number three with Morning Dew. 68 degrees here in the city, and Broncos already had their kickoff. Requested music coming out of the magic bag. Gladys Knight, The Makings of You.

Gladys Knight and the Pips. And what I did know, that was a soundtrack from Claudine. And I'll tell you more about that. But we're going to check in with Kalani. Checking this week at number two with Folded. 68 degrees here in the city.

Kalani Chicken this week, and number two with Folded. 68 degrees here in Kalamazoo. Thank you so much for riding with me. Getting ready to check out this week's number one jam, Tim's, and What You Need. What I need for you is to hang out with me the next few minutes. Keep it locked, 96.5 WTOU, Kalamazoo.

Oh my goodness, how time flies when you're having fun. Kalamazoo, everyone checking out our live stream. Thank you so much for rocking out with me this Saturday afternoon as I pulled out this week's music rewind, this week's Touch Hip Hop and R&B Countdown. I appreciate the sessions on the phone, those requests, those chop it up sessions. Appreciate you so much. And if you missed any of the announcements about things that are going on, I want to tell you about something that's going on tonight. So if you got someone that's visiting the 269 area, you want to impress a little bit, something that's not going to really cost you anything, at least to get in. The 269 Day Kalamazoo starts at 4 o'clock, ends at 11, is going down at Haymarket Plaza, 139 North Edward Street, right here in Kalamazoo. And I want to give a big shout out to all the Libras under the sound of my voice, all my educators, all the educators, support staff, families, holding it down. Appreciate you. Midterms are coming up. Yeah, not a presidential election. Midterms. That means everyone that is eligible to vote, please vote. You have that window of, you have your absentee ballot, all that good stuff. We'll talk about that next week. But in the meantime, as always, love, peace, and health. All the power to us, y'all. All the power to us. There's power.

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0: Brand new music from Johnny Gill is called A Dance, A Kiss. How you like that one? My name is Justin Moore. I guess we're just a few days away from seeing if truckers across this country will go on strike. They've been plotting in secret chat groups a strike for October 1st. They say these high fuel prices just eating up their wallets and eating up their paychecks. They are demanding Trump end this war with Iran to relieve those prices. Yeah, I don't think that's going to happen. His ego is not going to let that happen. Sorry.
1: Yeah, this one right here goes out to all the babies, mamas, mamas. Mamas, mamas. Baby mamas, mamas.

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0: Elijah Connor, More Than a Friend, right there on your radio. I'm Justin Moore. You probably heard by now that Kiki Wyatt was arrested this week for terroristic threats, simple assault, and cruelty to children. She made bond, which was $1,000, $1,050. So I just hope she gets the help that she needs, because she got too many kids at home, too many babies at home to be locked up. All right, fam, we got some more great jams on the way after
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14: A beautiful fall weekend, plenty of sunshine throughout the day today with highs in the lower 70s, cooling back off into the mid-40s overnight. Sunshine is expected to carry forward into tomorrow with highs back in the lower 70s. It becomes just a touch warmer into next week. Highs will be in the mid-70s on Tuesday afternoon. That'll be followed up by a slight cool down into the 60s, along with some rain chances stretched out toward next weekend. Tracking Southwest Michigan's weather, I'm Storm Team Meteorologist Scott Larson.
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Keep Dave Nowhere Fast right there on your radio. That's one of my favorite songs right now. By the way, I'm Justin Moore. And by the way, happy belated birthday to Lucky Day. He just celebrated his 41st birthday on yesterday. So, bruh is a Libra. Yeah, he's not a Virgo. He's a Libra. Right now, you hear it on your radio. It's Blackstreet, Don't Leave Me.

0: October London silent treatment right there. I'm your boy, Justin Moore. I'm still waiting for y'all to tell me if the silent treatment works in your relationship. As I said before, I think it's immature to not communicate with your partner, but to each his own. Listen, I got some more great jams for you on the way. We got some Deborah Cox and some LL Cool J and St. Harrison. Yeah, right here on the radio. So keep it
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12: A beautiful fall weekend, plenty of sunshine throughout the day today with highs in the lower 70s, cooling back off into the mid-40s overnight. Sunshine is expected to carry forward into tomorrow with highs back in the lower 70s. It becomes just a touch warmer into next week. Highs will be in the mid-70s on Tuesday afternoon. That'll be followed up by a slight cool down into the 60s, along with some rain chances stretched out toward next weekend. Tracking Southwest Michigan's weather, I'm Storm Team 8 meteorologist Scott Larson.
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0: St. Harrison reminds me a lot of Sam Smith. They both look alike, they both have pink hair, and they both sound similar. So what do you think about that? By the way, I'm Justin Moore, your main man on the weekends. I got some more great jams for you. I got some Kehlani, plus some Maxwell on the way after
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0: All right, fam, I'm on my way out the door to catch this Jackson State versus Southern University football game on TV. I'll holler at you on tomorrow. Take care. 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

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The Touch.

All right. How do you do? I am DJ Cavs on the mic to get this R&B party started off right. Got a lot of good music in store for you. We got those trending news stories and entertainment news. But right now, here's the man that needs to rehab his rep after the Versus battle with Joe. It's Donnell Jones, where I want to be.

0: DJ Cass. Oh, man, I'll tell you what I need bad. 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
13: A beautiful fall weekend, plenty of sunshine throughout the day today with highs in the lower 70s, cooling back off into the mid-40s overnight. Sunshine is expected to carry forward into tomorrow with highs back in the lower 70s. It becomes just a touch warmer into next week. Highs will be in the mid-70s on Tuesday afternoon. That'll be followed up by a slight cool down into the 60s, along with some rain chances stretched out toward next weekend. Tracking Southwest Michigan's weather, I'm Storm Team Meteorologist Scott Larson.
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0: The vibes we give you with the great R&B. I am DJ Cass. You can't get enough of it. 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

0: baby. I am DJ Cass, and it's the weekend, and of course, it's football time, and there's a new documentary on DeSean Jackson. It just dropped, taking a look back at his journey from a kid with big dreams to one of NFL's most electrifying players. Go check it out.
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is getting rich, rich. Dollars and cents, I'm down for the quick flip. Two times for the baddies and the misfits. 50-something years old and still with this. Pull up on the ops, that's LA Fitness. I see we about to step on them.

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0: Bruno Mars, Risk It All. I am DJ Cass. And speaking of risk, there's a risk out there of indulging in some pork, beef, and goat products because they've been recalled. So take a quick look in your freezer or when you get home, because more than 160,000 pounds of these different various meats have been recalled. So if you see products marked established 1363, the USDA says don't eat them.
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8: A beautiful fall weekend. Plenty of sunshine throughout the day today with highs in the lower 70s. Cooling back off into the mid-40s overnight. Sunshine is expected to carry forward into tomorrow, with highs back in the lower 70s. It becomes just a touch warmer into next week. Highs will be in the mid-70s on Tuesday afternoon. That will be followed up by a slight cool down into the 60s, along with some rain chances stretched out toward next weekend. Tracking Southwest Michigan's weather, I'm Storm Team Meteorologist Scott Larson.
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0: So another day, another record for Queen Bey, Beyonce, where Crazy in Love has officially crossed over 1 billion views on YouTube. More than 20 years later, the song is still doing numbers. Just shows you the power of the queen, Beyonce. I am DJ Kaz, blessing you with that great R&B and more to come.
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0: just a straight-up random thought. So that's Waiting Room. I am DJ Cass, and I wonder if the waiting room times in emergency rooms now less, being that there's urgent care places. How do you say? What do you think?
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